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0: That's Andrew Gold with a song called Lonely Boy. It's 10 minutes past 10 here on Rose City FM. Still 21 degrees outside. Here's a girl who can sing. We all know who it is. It's Linda Ronstadt. When Will I Be Loved? You're on Rose City FM with Mark.
1: When will I be loved?

Linda, Linda, Linda. That's Linda Ronstadt with the eternal question, when will I be loved? Good on you, Linda. Now, big, big news from last weekend. Congratulations to the local Cowboys Rugby League football team who took out the premiership in a very tight one, folks. 32 over Wattles, the arch enemies, 30. Gee, what a game that was. And it sort of seesawed all through the game, apparently. And the Warwick boys hung on. The Cowboys got there over the top of the Wattles, 32-33. Congratulations to all those involved. That would have been a wonderful, wonderful win up there at Toowoomba. And they had a bit of wobbles through the finals, the Cowboys, but they managed to get their mojo back and then came back and took out the big dance. But they were pushed all the way by Wattles. And what a great thing that was, with the new clubhouse opening and all the sort of enthusiasm and fervour and support that they've got. So congratulations to you boys and girls and everybody involved with the club. Well done to you, and I guarantee the next day, the next week, there would have been some sore muscles and sore heads, I'm sure. And I think this song from Johnny Mellencamp sums it up. Well done to the Cowboys.

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2: We're going to tune it down a little bit now, folks. Here's a little bit of Troy Cassidaly and Jimmy Barnes. This is for the boys out there, Zach, and all the boys listening. Thanks, fellas. Here's a little bit of Bird on a Wire, Rose City FM.

Oh, there you go, Zach and the boys. That's Troy Cassidaly and Jimmy Barnes. Who else? Here's a guy you all know, Steve Earle, with a song called Someday. Let's see what the time is now. It's 10:33 with Mike here on Rose City FM. 21 degrees outside. Thanks for listening.

It's Stevie Miller with some good advice. Come on, take the money and run. 10:42 here in Rose City of Ed with Mike. Morning, all. How's things out there in town? Love takes time. This is Nashville Mix by Orleans, Rose City FM.

That's a little girl called Anna Nalick. It's not bad, is it? She's got a really good voice, very powerful. 10:53 here on Rose City FM on our way to the 11 o'clock news. Now, folks, we had some already had some fires around last weekend, didn't we? Down there in Stanthorpe there. Around that Thorndale area and back around Glen Applin as well. Some nasty fires out there. And there was also one down the back of Dalcouth Road onto Amosfield Road there as well, the back of Stanthorpe there to the east. And it's quite a big fire down there at the Donnybrook Nature Reserve down in Wallangarra as well. And that smoke has sort of drifted up here for the last few days. So we'll keep an eye out on those fires and the general fire situation for you here on the station. But I happen to be in down that way in Stanthorpe and Ballandine on the weekend, and you could see the smoke, and it was really quite disturbing. This early in the season, there's that much sort of fuel around, and it is very, very, very dry around Stanthorpe, I can tell you. Around that Ballandine region, we went out and had a meal at the pub down there, and it was very, very dry around that place. And that had fires on the eastern side of Stanthorpe, around that Amosfield and Dalcouth Road area, but also some fires around Thorndale and Glen Applin and down towards Wallangarra. Yeah, we better be careful, folks, because it is very, very dry. Let's hope Huey hears us and sends us down some rain. You're on Rose City FM with Mike. It's 10:55.

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1: Hello there, I'm Sean Bindley. The Prime Minister has spoken to the boss of OpenAI after one of the company's non-human agents hacked into Medicare. The federal government has revealed the tech giant informed the government over the weekend, even though the incident happened in June. The government doesn't believe personal information has been taken, but an investigation is now underway. OpenAI Chief Executive Sam Altman admitting the technology needs to be reined in.
2: We could lose control of the future to AI. The risk is that it moves so fast that people can no longer follow what's happening or intervene when needed. This would obviously be terrible. These systems could concentrate too much power in too few hands.
1: A traditional custodian of the Murujuga land in the Pilbara in Western Australia has addressed the UN Human Rights Council in Geneva over the extension of a Woodside gas project in the area and its impact on ancient rock art. Raylene Cooper told the council the rock art is the largest and oldest collection of Aboriginal rock art in the world, dating back at least 50,000 years, and was listed as a UNESCO World Heritage Site in July 2025. She's calling for pressure on the Australian government to wind back the Browse Basin project to protect the art from damaging emissions. The recommendations include preventing further industrial development in the area and developing a decommissioning and rehabilitation plan.
3: The Australian government continues to fail to protect the outstanding universal values of the cultural landscape. I call all governments to request Australia to implement the ICOMOS expert recommendations.
1: The Victorian Premier says he's allowing pubs to trade until 3 a.m. because people need to move with the times. The changes to help businesses will fast-track licences, with approvals to be completed within 6 weeks, down from the current 11-week process. Rules for staff aged under 18 will be relaxed to allow them to clear tables, and Ben Carroll says dogs will also be allowed in pubs.
4: In Europe, pubs have been pet-friendly for years, and as we've just seen, when you come to a pub that's pet-friendly, everyone benefits. So we are now going to allow our pubs to allow pets such as dogs. It'll be the final decision will be the publican.
1: To Queensland, where two boys are now facing charges over the alleged assault of a Gold Coast security guard. Georgina Winter has the details.
5: Police say the 66-year-old man was approached by a group of youths at Westfield Coomera at around 6:30 on Tuesday night. It's alleged two teenagers then assaulted him, causing him to fall and suffer a significant head injury. Paramedics rushed the victim to hospital in a serious condition. Following an investigation, a 15-year-old Eagleby boy was charged with one count of assault and appeared in court yesterday. Last night, officers also charged a 16-year-old boy from Coomera on the same offence. He is due to appear today. Georgina Winter reporting.
1: An Australian rock icon, Angry Anderson, is being remembered for his generosity and humour. The Rose Tattoo frontman has died at the age of 79, surrounded by his loved ones. Veteran journalist Ray Martin says he was a remarkable person.
6: Angry was Steve Ingham. There was no pretense about Angry that he would. The gospel according to Angry was pretty dangerous. He'll talk about anything. Had opinions about anything.
1: This is Air National News.
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That's the Youngbloods from 1969. Not a bad song, that is it? Pretty good advice in there, I think, at the moment around the globe. But anyway, 9 minutes past 11, you're on Rose City FM with Mike.

The world's a better place when we listen to Van Morrison, isn't it? Gee, that's a good song. Always makes you feel good when you listen to Van Morrison songs. Well, it does for me anyway. It does for you too, folks. Now, let's have a look at the community announcements. First off, what's the time now? It's 12 minutes past 11. Warwick Men's Shed are having their spring sale. The boys are going to be out there at 29 Activity Street, Warwick, 7 a.m. to 1 p.m. Saturday, the 26th of September. They'll be up early, the boys. Probably are anyway. Saucy Sizzle. 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So that's out at Activity Street for the Warwick Men's Shed. 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If you want to know more about it, give this number a call, 0490170569. That's 0490170569. They'll put you straight through to the Warwick Men's Shed, and you can talk to them about the spring sale, 29 Activity Street, there from 7 a.m. to 1 p.m. Saturday the 26th. There's everything out there. Power tools, garden tools, old tools. See that. So you can ring them up on 0490170569. So that's the boys out there at the Men's Shed. I'm sure they're already doing their exercises and push-ups right now as I speak. Warwick Safe Haven Fundraising Charity Golf Day. Oh, yeah. Out at the Warwick Golf Course, 7:30 a.m. for the early birds and 12 noon for the Arvo Cruisers. I like that. On Sunday, the 27th of September, grab a foursome for a relaxed four-ball Ambrose. Ambrose. I wonder if that's Marcus Ambrose. He used to race cars. I don't know. Two shotgun starts, as mentioned. Oh, wow. I better get my dog ready for that. I live up near there. Golf prizes will be awarded for those keen on competition. 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

It's Mr. Bono and the Boys with You Two, where the streets have no names. There's a guy called Arlo Guthrie. Really, really good singer-songwriter back from the sort of 80s, 70s region. Great song called Lightning Bar Blues. 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

Ah, that's Ella talking about her fella, Ella Langley. Chris is up next. He tells me he's doing 1974. I remember it well. I was in grade 11. 11:44, Rose City FM.

Oh, that's a guy called Kip Moore. Tell her she's mine. Hey, you're his. Here's one of the bad girls of Australian rock and roll. Now, she was pretty good. Chrissy Amphlett and the Divinyls. Pleasure and Pain. Rose City FM with Mike.

Ah, that's the cool, cool sounds of Santana with a song called Samba Patai. I've changed my little outro from Booker T and the MGs. It was suggested to me by some friends of mine. Anyway, I've exceeded. Chris is up next. Thanks very much for joining me. I look forward to seeing you tomorrow. I'll be on at noon doing the Arvo Drive shift. It's 11:59, coming up to the midday news. Enjoy Chris. He's got 1974. I remember it well. I was in year 11. Thanks very much for joining me on Rose City Van with Mike. See you tomorrow. Bye.

0: 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Sponsor.
1: This is ANU's Queensland. I'm Lee Harrison. Two boys are now facing charges over the alleged assault of a Gold Coast security guard. Georgina Winter has more.
2: Police say the 66-year-old man was approached by a group of youths at Westfield Coomera at around 6:30 on Tuesday night. It's alleged two teenagers then assaulted him, causing him to fall and suffer a significant head injury. Paramedics rushed the victim to hospital in a serious condition. Following an investigation, a 15-year-old Eagleby boy was charged with one count of assault and appeared in court yesterday. Last night, officers also charged a 16-year-old boy from Coomera on the same offence. He is due to appear today. Georgina Winter reporting.
1: A cyclist died in hospital after he collided with a car in Brisbane's inner east. Emergency crews were called to a crash between a Suzuki and an e-bike on Chatsworth Road in Cooperoo around 6:30 last night. The 33-year-old male rider suffered critical injuries, while the 28-year-old driver wasn't injured. Investigations are ongoing. Qantas workers at Brisbane Airport will join colleagues in Sydney, Adelaide and Perth in taking part in a 24-hour strike over pay, job security and safety. The Transport Workers Union says they're calling on airlines and airports making huge profits to fund decent wages and reliable jobs to those who provide these crucial services. A man's been fined $6,000 after being busted with almost 10 times the legal quantity of prawns and squid. With more on that story, Peter Jones.
3: 65-year-old Grant Adrian Schirmer pleaded guilty to three charges in Rockhampton Magistrates Court. The court heard Schirmer was found with 96.5 litres of pulped prawns, along with cooked shelled prawns at his Park Avenue residence on March 21 last year. The maximum recreational possession limit for prawns is 10 litres per person in Queensland. He was also found possessing 485 squid when the recreational limit is 50. Schirmer was fined $6,000 plus $115 in costs, and convictions were not recorded so as to not impact his career as an advanced care paramedic. Peter Jones, Air News.
1: AFL fever set to take over Brisbane starting tomorrow as the city rallies behind the Lions ahead of Saturday's grand final. The Story Bridge and Kangaroo Point Bridge will light up in maroon, blue and gold on both Friday and Saturday night. There'll also be a free public viewing site at Verso Festival Village in South Bank, where the match will be broadcast live on Saturday afternoon. The Lions insist they won't let Lachie Neale's looming appeal derail their grand final preparations. Brisbane star midfielder was under an injury cloud last year before helping deliver back-to-back premierships. Veteran Dane Zorko says they'll be ready with or without him.
4: Yeah, so there's other options there. We brought an extended squad down, so we'll obviously wait for the appeal and see how that all unfolds, and then we'll go from there.
1: The Knights say they're bracing for a referee crackdown on escort plays in Sunday's prelim final against Penrith. NRL ref Ashley Klein has been dropped after missing an off-the-ball obstruction by Newcastle forward Tyson Frizzell last week. And Wallabies coach Les Kiss is rolling the dice for Sunday's clash against South Africa, shifting star back Joseph Sualee to the wing. This is Air News Queensland.
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6: And the weather forecast for Warwick, the Darling Downs and Granite Belt for today, tomorrow and Saturday. Today, remaining partly cloudy. There's a medium chance of showers in the far east, a slight chance elsewhere. There's a chance of a thunderstorm this afternoon and evening through the region. The winds today to 25 kilometres an hour, and daytime maximum temperatures, they're saying 25 to 31, but I'd say more like 23 to 31. Actually, 21 to 31. Goondiwindi expecting a high today of 30 degrees. Toowoomba expecting 21. Stanthorpe 21. And Warwick expecting 25. An overnight low tonight between 8 and 13. Daytime temperatures tomorrow 23 to 30 degrees. Mostly sunny tomorrow. The chance of fog in the southeast in the early morning. The winds tomorrow to 25 kilometres an hour. And for Warwick tomorrow 8 to 25. Partly cloudy. 10% chance of rain. They're saying 60% today. All right. For Saturday, an overnight low between 6 and 11, daytime temperatures 23 to 30 degrees, mostly sunny, the chance of morning fog in the southeast, and the winds to 20 kilometres an hour becoming light during the evening. For Warwick on Saturday, 6 to 26, 5% chance of any rain. So that's the forecast. Currently in Warwick, hello, my computer just reset itself. Look at that. Oh, we're nearly there. Here we are. Okay. Warwick currently at 21 degrees, Stanthorpe at 17, Toowoomba 20, Goondiwindi 26. Currently in Warwick, 53% humidity, the winds are easterly peaking at 24 kilometres an hour. And I heard lots and lots of sirens yesterday afternoon and evening after I left the station. There's quite a few little fires around the place. People are lighting fires and doing silly things. It's so dry out there, just so dry. Even a little bit of rain, you know, you'd need 50 mils of rain to cut down the fire risk at the present moment, especially with the windy days. All right, so please be very, very careful lighting any sort of fires or sparking a fire in some way. That's the news, that's the weather. I've had my say, and it's time to get back into the program.
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And we started off that hour, the first of the tracks of 1974. And we've got the sounds of 1974 through to 4 o'clock this afternoon. My name's Chris and your host till then. The next song we have for you is Frankie Valli, as a song released in November that year. Went on to be a big hit the following year, and it peaked at 3 on the charts, spending 22 weeks in the charts with the song My Eyes Adored You.

Frankie Valli, November 1974, My Eyes Adored You. Original working title was My Eyes in Georgia. It was a popular song written by Bob Crewe and Kenny Nolan and originally recorded by the Four Seasons in early 1974. The label balked at the idea of releasing it. I don't know why. Anyway, the recording was then sold to lead singer Frankie Valli for $4,000. 1974, that was a lot of money. Anyway, he got rejected by quite a few different labels, Capitol Atlantic, and there were other labels. Anyway, he succeeded in getting one of the recordings released on Private Stock Records, and the founder of the record wanted only Frankie Valli's name on the label. So that's what happened, and he had a massive hit for it all around the world. So why would the... Wow, heck, why would somebody balk at doing it? Somebody made a misjudgment, didn't they? That one peaked at 3 on our charts, spent 22 weeks on the charts and did very, very well all around the world. A beautiful song. 17 minutes past 12, and while I think about it, I've been on YouTube the last couple of days and I've seen two videos there that brought tears to my eyes. The first one was... a song about an autistic girl over in the States, or was it in England? I can't quite remember. You'd have to have a look on YouTube. Anyway, it's a Santana song, Samba Party. All right, it's beautiful. And this autistic girl, the whole story behind it is just so beautiful. All right, highly recommended. So that's on YouTube. But wait till 4 o'clock, though, before you do that. All right. The second one I watched last night, and I cried. All right, Dolly Parton and Freddie Mercury, and he surprised Dolly Parton and asked her to perform Bohemian Rhapsody. Now, just mind-blowing, and the whole story is just beautiful. All right, so that's two on YouTube. Highly recommended by yours truly. And we'll now get back into the sounds of 1974. Just thought I'd share that with you because they're just such beautiful, beautiful stories. All right. And they're more than stories, that actually happened. All right. So it's a tale rather than a story. 1974. What happened in February 1974? Well, there was an album called Chicago 7, all right, also the Chicago Story. And this is a song that came off it. It peaked at 44 on the charts. Now, it's written by James Pankow for the group Chicago and recorded for their album Chicago 4. It was the first single released from the album. And it's called I've Been Searching So Long. Beautiful.

When Will I See You Again? 3 degrees off the self-titled album. That one peaked at 2 on the charts, spending 29 weeks in the charts. A beautiful song. When Will I See You Again? Yeah, are we lovers or just friends? The questions you ask yourself when you go through it yourself. 27 past 12 on Rose City FM. We've got Susie Quattro. Pint-sized, huge voice. It's off her album Quattro, also released in 1974. Peaked at 2 on the charts, 24 weeks in there. The Wild One.

0: The wild woman of rock, the wild one, and Susie Quattro. She's really telling you there, isn't she? That was released late 1974 and went on to be a hit the following year. Top 10 in 11 countries around the world and got to number 2 here in Australia. Now, the song itself was featured in the 2010 film The Runaways, about a 1970s all-girl rock band, The Runaways. The film was inspired and loosely based on Cherie Curry, the 1989 memoir. It's called Neon Angel, if you want to read that memoir. 29 minutes away from 1 on Rose City FM.
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And that's It Rings, and that one was by Lobo. Now that's actually a cover of another band, the Cimarron, a US band from Memphis. They had a hit with it in 1971. It peaked at 66 on our charts. Now Lobo covered it in 1974, didn't chart in the top 100. Still, I remember hearing it on the radio quite a lot. Then the song was written by a guy by the name of Eddie Reeves, and he was involved in the music industry. It's in one of the labels. It was written for the wedding of a friend of his, for a man named Bob Hamilton, who, as the song lyrics indicate, he experienced an estrangement and reconciliation with his fiancée. They had a bit of a blue, I understand. Anyway, the song ended up with the couple, as the lyrics say, hand in hand upon the sand with the preacher man. That's a reference to Bob Hamilton and his bride's exchanging vows on the Venice beachfront. So that's a little bit of background on that story. 22 minutes away from one, the sounds of 1974. We've got one now, and this one is off the Burn album, and written by the members of Deep Purple. Its riff was inspired by the 1924 song Fascinating Rhythm, but it's all about a fire. And I'll give you some more information about that a little bit later on. Here it is, Burn.

sounds of 1974. That was Burn by Deep Purple, released in 1974, and it's off the album of the same name. And on the cover of the album, you got the faces of the group and made out to be like candles, and you got candles in front of them, and they're burning. Anyway, the writer of the song, main writer, was David Coverdale, but also the other guys in the band are also credited. And David turned around and he said, "It's funny because there's a mistake right at the end, a big clonk on my guitar. And at the time I wanted to overdub it. It sounded like I caught my fingers in the strings, but everybody said it sounded natural. So it was left on there." I never heard it. I keep on listening for it. And sorry, it was Richie Blackmore, not David Coverdale. And I've listened for it so many different times. And I just can't hear it. It just sounds all natural to me. Anyway, that's Burn. All right, the next song we have for you is by Ringo Starr. This one, released in September 1973, was number 24 for the year in 1974 here in Australia. English musician Ringo Starr, Richard Starkey. It was released as a lead single from 1973 self-titled album Ringo. He wrote the song with George Harrison, his former bandmate from the Beatles. It's Photograph.

That's Ringo Starr with Photograph off his album Ringo, a signature tune from as well. As a solo artist, it became an international hit, topping the singles chart in the US, Canada and Australia, and receiving gold disc certification in the US for sales of over 1 million copies in the US alone. Now, bear in mind, this isn't downloads, this is physical copies that were sold. All right, so yeah, it means a lot more back in those days. It was number one for 1 week on the ARIA charts here in November 1973, and also on number one on the KMR charts as well. It's 10 minutes away from one on Rose City FM. We've got Olivia Newton-John now. This was released late 74, became a number 40 for 1975, peaked at two on the charts. If you love me, let me know. Olivia Newton-John.

That's the Righteous Brothers from 1974. Rock and Roll Heaven had peaked at 25 on the charts here that year. The sounds of 1974, the hits, the nearly hits, the popular music. Here's another one. 28th of September 1973, this was released, became the 16th biggest selling single here in Australia in 1974. Off the album Pinups, it was number one for 2 weeks on the charts. David Bowie with Sorrow.

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1: I'm Mark Dransfield. Australia's unemployment rate has increased over the past month as more people are in the market looking for a job. More from Federal Politics Editor Michael Packey.
2: The unemployment rate has climbed to 4.6% in August. That's up slightly from the July result. The increase has been mainly driven by a rise in the participation rate. This is the number of people in the market actively looking for a job, confident they'll be able to land some work. About 40,000 jobs were created over the month, but all of them part-time, with a drop in full-time roles. The data from the Bureau of Statistics shows an increase in the number of hours worked, which means some people are seeking extra shifts or working multiple jobs to deal with cost of living pressures. Michael Packey reporting.
1: The Federal Opposition says Australia needs to have its own artificial intelligence capability that works in the national interest. Sean Bindley reports.
3: An investigation is underway after an AI agent for the tech firm OpenAI managed to hack into the Medicare system. The incident happened in June, but AI only emailed the government to inform them about it over the weekend. Shadow Industry Minister Andrew Hastie says it's a disturbing development.
4: Which is why I've been making the argument for investment here in Australia, a frontier lab, where we build something that works in the national interest and protects us. Because if there's rogue AI agents out there, we need actually to have our own defensive AI agents protecting Australian government data, our private sector.
1: A third person's been charged over the deadly mistaken identity shooting of a man in Sydney's West earlier this month. Police will allege a 21-year-old transported the gunman to and from vehicles before and after the shooting. There have been dozens of new calls to Crime Stoppers in South Australia since a $1 million reward was offered in the search for Gus Lamont. The four-year-old vanished from his family's remote station nearly a year ago. Superintendent Darren Filkey is hopeful the reward will prompt someone to come forward.
5: Not everybody wants to help the police. They might be close to the family, they might be close to someone who might be involved, and they don't want to get that person in trouble, or they are not used to speaking to the police, or they don't know how to speak to the police. Rewards are a legitimate strategy and tactic that police use to elicit information.
1: Overseas now, and archaeologists are seeking permission from authorities in Egypt to drill into rock beside the tomb of King Tutankhamun in the Valley of the Kings, after surveys suggested a bigger structure beyond the chamber. The team hopes excavations could uncover the tomb of Queen Nefertiti. The BBC's Eve Coleman reports.
6: In 1922, a team of archaeologists led by Howard Carter discovered the tomb of the Egyptian boy king Tutankhamun, but the tomb was smaller than that expected of a pharaoh, leading researchers to believe more must exist beyond the walls. Some experts suggest this could include the burial chamber of Queen Nefertiti, often described as Tutankhamun's stepmother. Now, archaeologists are trying to get permission from Egypt's Supreme Council of Antiquities to drill beside Tutankhamun's tomb. The team say they've found evidence of a larger tunnel network with perhaps five or six more chambers.
1: Checking the Aussie share market, the All Ords is trading down 77 points at 88.78. One Australian dollar is buying 70.3 US. 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

And yeah, Grandma's Feather Bed. I used to love that song. I've got over it, I guess, a little bit now. But yeah, that John Denver, of course, that was released in June 1974. Big hit from, got to number three on our charts and got to number one on the country charts over in the States. Track three on disc one of his album, Back Home Again. 9 minutes past one on Rose City FM, the sounds of 1974 through to 4 o'clock this afternoon with Chris, that's me. The next song I got for you, a beautiful song by John Hanlon. This was released late 1974 and peaked at number one for 3 weeks in January 1975 across the pond there in New Zealand. It didn't chart here. Quite amazing. Anyway, it did do very well overseas, but not here in Australia. He's a New Zealand singer and songwriter, John Hanlon, and this one's called Lovely Lady.

0: That's John Hanlon with Lovely Lady. He was born in Malaysia, migrated to New Zealand in the 1960s. The 1970s, he moved to Australia and he ran a Sydney ad agency, Loud, quite a well-known agency down there. He moved back to New Zealand and now he writes books and plays golf. Good on him. Anyway, New Zealand singer and songwriter. He calls himself a Kiwi anyway. And that song peaked at number one for 3 weeks in New Zealand. He was awarded the APRA Silver Scroll 2 years in succession. So that's an Australian award as well. Don McLean's up now. It's very popular song, this one. It's a song written by Artie Glenn and recorded by his son Daryl Glenn in 1953, covered by Don McLean in October 74. Off his album Homeless Brother, Crying in the Chapel.
1: You saw me crying.

That's different, isn't it? That's Don McLean, Crying in the Chapel, and off his album Homeless Brother. 16 past one on Rose City FM. The sounds of 1974. We're playing a huge range of music today. The 1970s, particularly from the late 60s. FM. The sounds of 1974. We're playing a huge range of music today. The 1970s, particularly from the late 60s right through to the late 70s. It was such a

That's Redbone. We'll come and get your love. I remember hearing it a lot, but it didn't chart here in Australia. It did do very well over in the US. Of course, they're an American group and made up of Native Americans. And it sold over 1 million copies there. All right. Native American band, yeah. It's also their biggest hit. It's the highest charting single. It's even surpassed the Witch Queen of New Orleans, which only peaked at 21, and that peaked at number one on the US charts. Sorry, number five on the US charts. Over 1 million copies sold in the US alone. The sounds of 1974. Here's one that was number 115 for the year. Cat Stevens. And it was only released as a single, not on one of his albums. It was number 115 for the year, and it peaked at 15 on the charts. So a top 20 hits with Another Saturday Night.

That's Cat Stevens and the a song that was originally brought out by Sam Cooke in 1963 and from the album Ain't That Good News by Sam Cooke. And Cat Stevens covered it in 1974, not released on an album. The next song we've got for you at 24 minutes past one is Bread, number 1974. It wasn't released here. It's a very popular song, however. Been Too Long on the Road. It's off the Bread 2 album.

0: That's Bread off their Best of Bread 2 album, Been Too Long on the Road. The Sounds of 1974, back shortly.
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0: And today we've got the sounds of 1974 here on Rose City FM. Right through to 4 o'clock this afternoon. My name's Chris and your host till then.

And that one's Bad Company. The sounds of 1974. Can't get enough. No, we can't get enough of 1974. English supergroup. And appeared on the 1974 self-titled debut album as their biggest hit and their most popular song. I remember it coming out. Everybody just said, wow, let's get to this one. And off they go to the dance floor. Anyway, here's a song for all the Slade fans. All right, a song, it's composed by Noddy Holder, who everybody who doesn't know Noddy Holder from Slade. This one, it was number 93 from 1974. It's Good Time Gals on one side of the record, because it was a double A side. And this one's called Every Day. It peaked at 13 on our charts.

Slade from 1974, Every Day, the flip side of the double A side for Good Time Girls. Next up, it's the sounds of 1974. It's the Doobie Brothers. This one's called Black Water, and it peaked at 22 on the charts.

As Blackwater by the Doobie Brothers from 1974 that became the first of the Doobie Brothers' two number one hit singles. The sounds of 1974. The next song we have for you on that is by Jigsaw. This was number 131 for the year, and it's off their album Bobby and Laurie and Other Fabulous Hits. Right, peaked at 19 on the chart, spent 30 weeks in the chart. So a very popular song, A Rose Has to Die.

As Jigsaw, her rose has to die every time you tell a lie. Next up on the Sounds of 1974, one from August that year by Big Star. And this one, it was named in tribute to the Beach Boys' California Girls. It's called September Girls.

That's September Girls by Big Band, and there was a cover of that. The Bangles released a cover of it in 1986 off their album Different Light. The Sounds of 1974 with Chris here on Road City FM. We've got the La-Di-Das now, and the Australian group. It peaked at 24 on the charts, and it's the La-Di-Das with Too Pooped to Pop.

Ah, oh, yeah, Australian band, the La-Di-Das, Too Poop to Pop. Oh, yeah. Did you like my little pop? Anyway, yeah, it was a pop, not a pop song, that was a rock song. Jimmy Buffett's up now for 1974, number 146 for the year. It's a top 20 song, though. Came in at number 19 on the charts in 1974. It's off their album Boats, Beaches, Bars and Ballads, and it's Come Monday.

Jimmy Buffett. Can't miss that voice, can you? That's Come Monday. Oh, yeah, Come Monday. It's coming every week. Peaked at 19 on the charts. Now we've got a song from Carol King. This will take us up and into the news. Beautiful song. I love this one. It peaked at 56 on the charts and spent 15 weeks in the charts. And it's a jazz pop song called Jazz Man.

0: That's Carole King with Jazzman. 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
2: I'm Mark Dransfield. The federal government's launched an investigation after a rogue AI agent managed to hack into four government websites, including Medicare. More from federal politics reporter Nelson Scott.
3: A non-human agent from OpenAI has gained unauthorised access to data from Medicare, the Victorian Health Department, the New South Wales Crime Statistics Bureau, and the Institute of Health and Welfare. The websites were breached in June, but the tech giant only emailed the government about it last week. The Prime Minister has confirmed no personal medical records were accessed, but a task force has been established to investigate. Anthony Albanese says he's spoken with OpenAI Chief Executive Sam Altman.
4: To express Australia's extreme concern about this incident.
3: Opposition leader Angus Taylor claims our cyber defence capabilities aren't match fit.
5: It's a serious warning about security of systems, government systems.
3: OpenAI has launched its own investigation into the breach. Nelson Scott, Canberra.
2: Australia signed an historic defence pact with Ukraine amid the war with Russia. The agreement commits Canberra to sustain defence and security cooperation with Kyiv. Speaking on the sidelines of the UN General Assembly, Ukrainian President Volodymyr Zelensky has praised Australia's support.
6: Thank you for such great support from the very beginning of this war. Australian people always been on the side of Ukraine, politically, geopolitically, always stood with us. Thank you very much.
2: Australia's unemployment rate has climbed to 4.6% in August, up slightly from the July result. The increase has been mainly driven by a rise in the participation rate, which means more people are actively looking for work. About 40,000 jobs were created over the month, but all of them were part-time. The gap to Aldi as Australia's most affordable supermarket has narrowed significantly over the past 3 months. Choice's quarterly grocery basket research has found all four of the major retailers experienced price increases since June. Editorial director Mark Serrell says the German chain's lead has shrunk to just 85 cents on their test shop.
7: The gap is a bit tighter than normal, but yep, Aldi still comes out on top. Number two, Woolies. Number three, Coles. And coming in at a pretty distant last is IGA.
2: A fleet of unmanned drones will set off from Hobart this week to monitor the Southern Ocean. The CSIRO hopes the devices will help them to better understand how much carbon dioxide is absorbed by the ocean surface. Dr. Elizabeth Shadwick says the research will help fill critical knowledge gaps.
8: We're interested in better understanding how much carbon dioxide or CO2 the ocean takes up from the atmosphere. And so these systems will allow us to make measurements or observations.
2: Victorian Liberal leader Jess Wilson is exploring the use of ministerial powers to prevent the AFL from staging a nighttime grand final. More from Sarah Patterson.
9: Aimed at preserving the traditional 2:30 p.m. bounce for the premiership decider, the policy is reportedly being considered by senior Liberals ahead of the November state election. The AFL has said it will consider a later start time over the next year. Should the state opposition become government, its proposal would keep the grand final as an afternoon event until the year 2057.
2: Sarah Patterson reporting. This is AIR National News.
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0: The sounds of 1974.

That's John Denver. He's back again with Matthew, the studio version, and that was released in 1974. It's off his album Back Home Again. It's 11 minutes past 2 on Rose City FM, the sounds of 1974. And the hits, the nearly hits to popular music, here's the Bay City Rollers, Summer Love Sensation.

That's the Bay City Rollers, Summer Love Sensation. What do you call that one? Pop. It's straight out pop, isn't it? 14 minutes past two on Rose City FM. We play all the genres. And the next one we've got for you is by Lynyrd Skynyrd. Now, this one is a song composed by guitarist Alan Collins and lead singer Ronnie Van Zandt. And it didn't chart here in Australia, but still a very popular song. It's called Free Bird.

just hold up there a second. Okay, that one was Lynyrd Skynyrd with Free Bird. A very long track too, that one there, just shy of 9 minutes. So I hope you enjoyed that one, Lynyrd Skynyrd fans. Next one, or this one we're about to start, is One Man Band by Leo Sayer. And got to number 52 on the charts and was number 141 for the year.

As one man band, the Leo Sayer saying he's a one man band from 1974, and that one peaked at 52 on our charts. 29 minutes past 2 on Rose City FM. Here's one that'll take us just past the halfway of this hour. Brian Ferry, and this one was a song that was 113 for the year. It's a cover of a Bob Dylan song, A Hard Rain's A Gonna Fall.

0: Ryan Ferry, Hard Rains Are Gonna Fall. That's a Bob Dylan song from 1962 and covered by Brian Ferry in 1974.
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0: Oh, that were wonderful sounds of 1974. That was Eric Clapton, number 97 for 1974. I Shot the Sheriff. It's off his complete Clapton album. My tongue's getting tangled. It peaked at 11 on the charts here in September 1974. 20 minutes to 3 on Road City FM. Barry White's up now with number 105 for the year. Can't Get Enough of Your Love.
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2: But I don't know about that. There's many times that we've loved and we've shared love and made love. It doesn't seem to me like it's enough.

It's a Barry White. Can't get enough of your love, babe. I forgot to put the babe on the end, didn't I? Anyway, there's number 105 for the year and peaked at 23 on our charts. Tom Jones now. This is a song he put out in August 74. This one peaked at 57 in the charts. 13 weeks in the charts. All right. Something About You, Baby, I Like. A popular song written by guitarist Richard Super in the early 1970s. And then covered by Tom Jones and Andy, released in August 74.

right. The sign I'm looking at is such a beautiful sight. Yeah, yeah, there's something about you, baby, I like. I said, yeah, yeah, there's something about you, baby, I like.

Oh, you can't miss the voice of Tom Jones, can you? Something About You, Baby, I Like. And off the album of the same name, peaked at 57 on the charts. David Essex is up now. He was very popular, particularly back in the 70s. He released this song in 1973, and in 1974 was number 42 for the year. It peaked at 8 on the charts, so a top 10 hit. David Essex with Rock On.

As David Essex with Rock On. Next up, the DeFranco family. Number 55 for the year of 1974, peaked at 6 on the charts. Heartbeat, it's a love beat. The sounds of 1974 on Rose City FM.

0: And that was the Canadian group, the DeFranco Family. Heartbeat, It's a Love Beat. It's the title track of their first album and the group's debut single in released in 1973 and got to number six on the charts, entering the charts in November 74 here in Australia. The next song we have for you, Blue Suede, and this one is number 29 for the year of 1974. It peaked at 4 on the charts. A pop song written by Mark James, originally performed by BJ Thomas, covered by Blue Suede in 1974. Hooked on a Feeling. Hooka chaka, hooka, hooka, hooka chaka, hooka, hooka, hooka chaka, hooka, hooka, hooka chaka, hooka, hooka.
1: I can't stop this feeling deep inside of me. Girl, you just don't realize what you do to me.

And that's Hooked on a Feeling. Oh, yeah, Hooked, Line and Sinker. We've got a song now to take us into the news. It's Joe Cocker with You Are So Beautiful. It's from Peter 32 on their charts here in Australia.

0: This news broadcast brought to you by McKinley Care, specialists in community and personal care across the Southern Darling Downs.
1: I'm Mark Dransfield. The federal government says it'll investigate whether an online security breach involving artificial intelligence was against the law. A non-human agent from tech firm OpenAI infiltrated four government websites in June, including Medicare. The government was only informed about the incident last week, but has confirmed no personal patient records were accessed. Acting Prime Minister Richard Marles says the non-human agent accessed the data independently of OpenAI.
2: It did not behave in accordance with what, you know, the guidelines of that portal were doing. It asked a question, the information was not given, and rather than leaving at that point, it scaled the fence. That is our concern here.
1: Shadow Industry Minister Andrew Hastie says Australia needs to have its own artificial intelligence capability that works in the national interest.
3: Which is why I've been making the argument for investment here in Australia, a frontier lab, where we build something that works in the national interest and protects us. Because if there's rogue AI agents out there, we need actually to have our own defensive AI agents protecting Australian government data, our private sector.
1: Almost 40,000 jobs were created over the past month, but all of them are part-time positions. Latest data shows Australia's unemployment rate climbed to 4.6% in August. The increase was mainly driven by a rise in the participation rate, which means more people are actively looking for work. In real estate news, the national average auction clearance rate has fallen back below 50%. The rate across the capital cities was 49.1% last week, a 3.5-point fall from the week prior. More than 1,800 auctions were held, the highest number since late June. Iran's president has declared the country will not bend the knee or cave to bullying after the US president threatened to annihilate the nation. A day after the address by Donald Trump, Masoud Pezeshkian has told the UN General Assembly their resistance will only increase in the face of increased pressure. He says it's inevitable the conflict will spiral when the Strait of Hormuz is disrupted.
4: The expansion of warfare will not result in security. One cannot create chaos for the coastal countries seeking naval security.
1: Back home, and a new survey has detailed how Australians' lives have changed over the space of about 22 years. The Household Income and Labour Dynamics Study shows almost half of all people in their 20s are now still living with their parents. Domain's Dr. Nicola Powell says younger Australians are struggling to get into the property market.
5: So when you look back in the 80s, you can see that dwelling price to average income is about 3.3, and today that sits at 8.4.
1: Air Medical News. And a new study has found exercise can significantly reduce acute and chronic pain across a wide range of health conditions. More than 220,000 people have been studied as part of the Adelaide University research. Dr. Ben Singh says exercise is underutilised as a treatment for pain.
6: It doesn't need to be high-intensity, vigorous exercise. What was most striking is that short-duration, low-intensity exercise programs had the greatest benefits in pain reduction.
1: This is AIR National News.
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10: A quick weather update here on Rose City FM for Warwick, and the Darling Downs. Currently in Warwick, 24 degrees, and that's here in Victoria Park, and 23 degrees out there at the Hermitage. And the forecast itself, when I can just get this mouse to do what I told it, telling it to do, the forecast for the rest of today, chance of a thunderstorm in the afternoon and evening, and the winds to 25 kilometres an hour. The forecast for tomorrow, mostly sunny, winds to 25 kilometres an hour, and temperatures between 23 and 30 degrees. Weather update on Rose City FM.

Ah, a beautiful song. That's the Hollies, The Air That I Breathe. It's off their self-titled Hollies album that they released in March 74. It peaked at 2 on the charts in Australia, entering the charts mid-74. And it did actually start off as a ballad written by Albert Hammond and Mike Hazelwood. Initially recorded by Albert Hammond on his 1972 album It Never Rains in Southern California, and covered by the Hollies, and released it in January 74. Next song we have for you is a song, a bit of a contentious song really in a way. A lot of people criticise Paul Anka for this song, and it's off his album I Believe There Is Nothing Stronger Than Our Love. It's the song You're Having My Baby.

And so you're having my baby. Paul Anka from 1974, and he got criticised because it was the title of the song, You're Having My Baby. Yeah, some of the lyrics in there, it's our baby. So, yeah, he got criticised and told he was sexist and all sorts of things. And yet, my comment on that one is, quite simply, you talk to a woman about their children and they'll talk about my son, my daughter, my baby. So it runs both ways, and it doesn't mean a damn thing. It's just a way of looking at it, all right? I talk about my son, all right? I talk about my son. He's down in Melbourne. But his mother talked about her son, all right? But it's our son. That's just the way it is. All right, so anyway, that's, I'll kick that soapbox away. Let's get back into the music. Here's number four for 1974, a song released in June that year by Paper Lace, The Night Chicago Died.

As the second big hit from Paper Lace in 1974, The Night Chicago Died, based on, well, it's a fictional event, but based on the era of Al Capone in the 1920s and very early 1930s. It's quite a nice story, actually. Still fictional. It did, however, receive a platinum certification from the RIAA, Recording Institute of America, signifying sales of at least 1 million copies. That was just in the US. Don't know what it did worldwide, but it would be quite a few. The Sounds of 1974 on Rose City FM. Next up, George McRae. This one song that peaked at 2 on the charts, entering the charts in July 74. George McRae with Rock Your Baby.

And that's Rock Your Baby, George McRae, one of the earliest proper disco songs. Very, very popular. Sold over 11 million copies worldwide and fewer than 100 all

Time singles to have sold that amount of physical copies as well in the world. The next song we have for you is a song by Elton John. This was number 25 for 1974. It was released in October 73 off the album Yellow Brick Road. And it's the title track. It peaked at 8 on our charts.

Goodbye, Yellow Brick Road, Elton John from 1974, and that one peaked at 8 on my charts. We've got a song now by Stevie Wright. Now, this was released in 1974, was the third biggest selling single here in Australia. Actually came in three parts. I'm not going to play the one part because it goes 11 minutes for all three. So this is part one. It's Evie, and it's off. It's a song that peaked at number one for 6 weeks. Written by Harry Vander and George Young, who were bandmates with him, with Stevie Wright, as part of the Easy Beats. He's an Australian singer and former frontman of the Easy Beats. Here's Evie, part one.

And yeah, that was Stevie Roy with Evie Part 1. And that was the A-side of the record. A huge hit. It was number 96 on the Triple J Hottest Top 100 Australian Songs last year in 2025. And some of the critics say it is one of the most perfect rock and roll songs ever. That's the full 11 minutes of it. So that was the Part 1. That was the hard rock and the blues rock. The second part was soft rock, and the third part was rock again. You know, it's just a huge hit all by itself as Part 1 when it was released. Marvin Hamlisch now from 1974, number 12 for the year. It was released late the previous year. It's an instrumental, and it's from the movie The Sting, and it's called The Entertainer.

0: Marvin Hamlisch with The Entertainer from the movie The Sting and composed by Scott Joplin in 1902. All right, and then played by Marvin Hamlisch.
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That's Ross Ryan with I Am Pegasus from 1974. It's number 14 for the year. It was released in September 73 and peaked at 2 on the charts. And the next song we've got for you is Osmosis, a song from January 1974. Number 18 for the year and peaked at 2 on the charts and 24 weeks in the charts. They're a South African band and they put out this song, She Didn't Remember My Name.

She didn't remember my name. It should be, she didn't even remember my name. That's the way it's sung right through the whole song, and yet the title of it doesn't say that anyway. We all know what it means, though, I guess. It peaked at 2 on the charts, spending 24 weeks in the charts here in Australia, and Osmosis, South African band. The Sounds of 1974. Here's the second biggest selling single in 1974 here in Australia. It peaked at number 1 for 8 weeks and 25 weeks in the chart. An anti-war pop song. First to hit in the UK and Australia for band Paper Lace. It was the second one they've got in the top 4 of 1974. And Billy, Don't Be a Hero.

And it's Paper Lace, Billy, Don't Be a Hero. And that was number two for the year. Number four for the year was, of course, The Night Chicago Died. So they had two of them in the top four. Wow. Paper Lace. And that one, a song written by two British songwriters, Mitch Murray and Peter Callender, and often associated with the Vietnam War. It actually refers to the American Civil War, as evidenced by the Soldier Blues, the Union Forces, and the lyrics on the cover of the single. And also Paper Lace would perform the song in showing and wearing Union uniforms from the Civil War. Next up for you on the sounds of 1974. This is number 21 for the year. The Rubettes, Sugar Baby Love, their debut single. Peaked at two on our charts.

Sugar Baby Love, the debut single from the Rubettes, number 21 for the year, peaking at 2 on the charts. Now we've got number 1. What was number 1? Well, it was Elvin Stardust, and it's a glam rock song. It peaked at number 1 for 7 weeks on the charts. The first successful release for Elvin Stardust, reached number 2 in the UK singles chart as well. My Cuckoo, number 1 for 1974 here in Australia.

That's my Cuckoo, Helvin Stardust, actual real name, Peter Shelley. Yes, number one for 7 weeks, number one for the year here in Australia. All right, we're going to go out with Ernie Sigley and Denise Drysdale. Hey, Paula. And just take care of each other. Catch you again next week.

0: I'm Mark Dransfield. Australia's unemployment rate has increased to its highest level in 5 years, mainly as more people are in the market actively looking for work. Latest data shows the jobless rate has come in at 4.6% for August, a slight lift on the July result. About 40,000 new jobs were created over the month, but they are all part-time. Employment Minister Amanda Rishworth argues the job numbers are resilient.
1: What the figures show today is we see more jobs added to the economy, and of course more people either in work or looking for work. We want to see participation high. We want to see more people either in a job or trying to get a job.
0: The Federal Opposition's calling for transparency over a data breach involving an AI agent and the Medicare website. The Prime Minister's revealed the Medicare Statistics Reporting Service portal, operated by Services Australia, was accessed by an OpenAI agent in June. Anthony Albanese says investigations into what other systems have been affected is underway. Officials do not believe any personal information was compromised. Angus Taylor says the federal government must be held accountable.
2: It's a serious warning about security of systems, government systems. In an age of AI, and of course a lot of our personal information is on those systems, so the government needs to explain when it first became aware of the breach, exactly what information was accessed, what vulnerability was exploited, how they're closing it.
0: Mr. Albanese, who's in New York, says he raised the matter directly with Sam Altman, the boss of OpenAI. Meantime, Australia has signed an historic pact with Ukraine's president amid the war with Russia. The agreement commits Canberra to sustained defence and security cooperation with Kyiv. The deal was formalised on the sidelines of the UN General Assembly. Anthony Albanese praised Volodymyr Zelensky's leadership.
3: I think Russia thought it could just steamroll through in a matter of weeks. And what we have found is that the people of Ukraine were underestimated.
0: A third person has been charged over the deadly mistaken identity shooting of a man in Sydney's West. A 40-year-old was shot dead outside a Maryland's West home earlier this month. Police will allege a 21-year-old transported the gunman to and from the vehicles before and after the shooting. There have been dozens of new calls to Crime Stoppers in South Australia since a $1 million reward was offered in the search for Gus Lamont. The 4-year-old vanished from his family's remote station nearly a year ago. Superintendent Darren Filkey is hopeful the reward will prompt someone to come forward.
4: Not everybody wants to help the police. They might be close to the family, they might be close to someone who might be involved, and they don't want to get that person in trouble, or they are not used to speaking to the police, or they don't know how to speak to the police. Rewards are a legitimate strategy and tactic that police use to elicit information.
0: 500 Honda vehicles are being recalled due to an issue with the driver and passenger seats. Affected models include Civic, ZR-V and Accord cars built between 2023 and 2025. And a study's found almost half of Australians in their 20s are still living with their parents. That's up from 39% in 2001. This is AIR National News.
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That's right, you're on Rocity FM 89.3 on the dial. It's currently 26 past four. Michelle here with you until six. Yes, I am here. I just don't talk very much. I'll tell you what we just listened to, though. That was Teddy Swims with Bad Dreams. Before that, we had Dasher with Austin. And we had the original version, Jaquan of Tipsy. And we had Faith No More up the top with Lionel Richie's song, Easy. I'm going to play one for my little niece now. It's her birthday. Happy birthday, sweetie. Hope you're all having a great time. And here's a dance one, so get on your boogie shoes. It's Nelly with Fergie, 2008, Party People.

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1: Yes, it's 16 minutes past 5 here on Rose City FM, and a big thank you to all our sponsors and all our listeners out there. We just heard from Status Quo, Down, and what did I play before that? Shadow Boxer, The Angels, and a bit of Bob Marley and the Wailers with Could You Be Loved. Now I'm going to pay tribute to another legend lost, Angry Anderson, a.k.a. Gary. What a great guy. He did so much charity work for those less fortunate. And, he was a good old rock and roller. He apparently, if you believe the lyrics to this song, as I do, got his first tattoo when he was 16. And his mother wasn't overly impressed, but, his heart was broken. He's had a relationship breakdown, and he was scarred for life. So let's hear that tune.

0: she said, wow, I swear, don't you dig a scene? Daddy Cool's a playing on that music machine. Daddy who?
1: Daddy Cool.
0: Daddy who?
1: Daddy

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1: 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It's currently 5.31 and we're having a bit of a Rose Tattoo tribute. We did throw in a bit of Daddy Cool, and I'm not scared to say that I will throw in some more Daddy Cool because he's fabulous, and that's their self-titled song, Daddy Cool. Now let's hear one that you may not have heard a whole lot of. This is Rose Tattoo with One of the Boys.

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1: 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Bit of old school metal there with some Black Sabbath, Paranoid, and Deep Purple with Black Knight. I'm going to go back to Angry and the Boys with... what did I choose? Rock and Roll is King.

Yes, angry. There we go. Living up to his name there, just letting it all out. May he rest in peace. The music will live on. I'm going to shortly have to leave you with, but don't go anywhere. Doc's coming up next with his fantastic show. So he'll take you through after the news at 6 with his blues and jazz after hours. And that's always a lot of fun. So make sure you stick around. Thanks for listening. I'm going to play something from George Thorogood and the Destroyers now from 1982. This one's called A Bad to the Bone. Catch you all next week.

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1: Hello there, I'm Terry Daniel. Some analysts believe the latest unemployment numbers are an indication of the Australian economy slowing down. Latest data shows the jobless rate has climbed to 4.6% over the last month. The rise is mainly due to an increase in the participation rate as more people actively look for work, confident they'll land a role. Motley Fool Chief Investment Officer Scott Phillips says even though about 40,000 jobs were created in August, they were all part-time.
2: The economy feels like it's slowing. Yes, we employed more people. That's still the positive. That's the one I'm clinging to. If the number of unemployed people falls, we've got a bigger issue. But still, we're not absorbing the number of people who are joining the labour force. And most of the jobs, as I said, are part-time rather than full-time.
1: Working holiday makers from France are more likely than any other nationality to head to the bush when they visit Australia. Gabrielle Hodson has more details.
3: Research commissioned by Tourism Australia has found 58% of French working holiday makers, including backpackers, head to regional areas. While that's only just over 30,000 people, the French appear to be more willing than many other nationalities to head beyond our capitals. Only 51% of Brits went into regional areas to work, 38% of Japanese and 26% of Koreans. Of the French backpackers making their way to the bush, almost 6 out of 10 believed it'd be easy to find work. But in reality, that was only the case for 3 out of 10. Almost half say their main goal was to improve their English, and the most popular destinations for the French were Darwin, Central Australia and Western Victoria.
1: South Australian police say they've had dozens of calls to Crime Stoppers since a $1 million reward was offered in the search for Gus Lamont. Gus, who was 4 at the time, vanished from his family's remote Oak Park station nearly a year ago. Superintendent Darren Felk says they remain hopeful of a breakthrough.
4: Task Force Horizon detectives will work through those, but that's a positive sign is that our plea for people to come in with information is resonating and we're starting to get some calls.
1: In AIR Medical News, the Australian Cancer Research Foundation is spotlighting women who are making medical advancements in prevention and treatment. They've partnered with biotech firm Amgen to match dollar for dollar donations for this World Cancer Day. Chief Executive Kerry Stridham says it's about ensuring researchers have access to the technology and equipment they need to make breakthroughs possible.
5: Every cancer breakthrough resulting in better ways to prevent, detect or treat cancer starts with research.
1: Australia's pop princess Kylie Minogue is remaining tight-lipped on the set list ahead of Saturday's AFL Grand Final performance.
6: I can't give much away, but for songs, I tried to choose songs that people know, a little bit of nostalgia, a little bit of fun, a few surprises.
1: In other news, a US judge has temporarily ordered Donald Trump to restore access to the White House for 3 media outlets he banned. CNN, Politico and MS Now will immediately have their press passes reinstated for at least 14 days. District Judge Tim Kelly says the ban was likely unconstitutional. Finally, to the Australian share market, the All Ords has closed up 5 points at 89.56 and one Australian dollar was buying 71 US cents. This is AIR National News.
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0: And that was Eric Clapton, John Mayall, and of course Glenn Miller before that. Hello world, it's Thursday night again. Jazz and Blues After Hours, live with Doc on Rose City FM 89.3, Warwick. Coming up for you now, I don't know if Eddie of you's seen, there was a special put on with Nat King Cole on Sunday on SBS. Gee, it was good. They put some great shows, great artists, of course, on SBS. It seems to be every Sunday. So stay tuned and have a look. So I've seen some great ones on there, but Nat King Cole, and he's going to do a song called L-O-V-E for you. And after that, we've got a bit of B.B. King and actually Clapton again and B.B. King. There you go, together. Can't get better than that, can you? All right, Nat, hit it.
1: L is for the way you look at me. O is for the only one I see.

0: And you're listening to Jazz and Blues After Hours on 89.3. And coming up now, I have two of the greats. It's Louis Armstrong and Janis Joplin. What are you doing, Louis? That great number, Mac the Knight.
1: Dig, man, there goes Mac the Knife.

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1: Uh-huh.
0: Gone fishing.
1: I'm real gone, man.
0: You ain't working anymore.
1: Could be.
0: There's your hole out in the sun, where you left a row half done. You claim that hoeing ain't no fun.
1: But I can prove it.
0: You ain't got no ambition. Gone fishing by a shady, weighty pool.
1: Shangri-La. Really la.
0: I'm wishing I could be that kind of fool.
1: Shall I twist your arm?
0: I'd say no more work for mine.
1: Welcome to the club.
0: On my

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1: Papa Bing, I've stopped by your place a time or two lately, and you aren't home either.
0: Well, I'm a busy man, Louie. I got a lot of big deals cooking. I was probably tied up at the studio.
1: You aren't tied up, you dog. You was just playing old Gone Fishing. There's a sign up on your door.
0: Pops, don't blab it around, will you?
1: Gone Fishing.
0: Keep it shady. I got me a big one staked out.
1: You ain't working anymore.
0: I don't have to work. I got me a piece of Gary.
1: Cows need milking in the barn.
0: I have the twins on that detail. They each take a side.
1: But you just don't give a darn.
0: Give them 4 bits of cow and hand lotion.
1: You just never seem to learn.
0: Man, you taught me.
1: You ain't got no ambition.
0: You're convincing.
1: Gone fishing. Got your hound dog by your side.
0: That's old Cindy Lou going with you.
1: Gone fishing. Biting at his hand.
0: Get away from me, boy. You're bothering me.

And that was Bing Crosby and Louis Armstrong. They're gone fishing. And coming up for you now, you might have seen that John Farnham, they had a big show for him. And I heard that he's on oxygen and in a wheelchair, and they set up 24-hour care. So I thought I'd do a number for him. He does this very, very well. It's Help. And listen to the words, and you'll know what I mean. It's sort of my way, I reckon he does it, and that's it's my way, yeah, Help. After that, I've got Summertime with Billie Holiday, and another Eric Clapton and John Mayall. Have you heard? All right, John, hit it for us.

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And that was a little Richie. Haven't heard him for a while. Whole lot of loving going on. I've got... what have I got for you now? I got Tommy Dawson and his orchestra and a bit of Chuck Berry's. And... what's the time? Oh, must be nearly weather time. So I was down the coast today and coming back, got to Arachilla, the Sav, and it poured there and Cunningham's Gap, and it was pouring. I said, oh, gee, they're going to get a bit of rain in Warwick. No, I was dreaming. There was no rain in Warwick. But we might get a bit tonight. Maybe it will. It seems to stop at the Gap, you know, like it must come in from the coast and stop at the Gap. I'm having a look. they said it's 18 at the moment. Feels like 16. Overnight, it'll drop to about 8. Tomorrow, 25. So it gives you a bit of an idea. And you probably will ask me, oh, look, Saturday, 5, and yeah, the same. Sunday's the same. And Monday, Tuesday, possible. Like I said, don't hold your breath, but they said we could get up to 5 mils on Monday. There you go. So that would be good anyway. And maybe a mil on Tuesday. And that's the weather. The weather's staying around that 5 or 6 in the morning and seems to be in the early or mid-20s for right through till next Thursday here, which we have no rain next Thursday or Wednesday, but there's possibilities is for Monday and, for Monday and Tuesday. There you go. Now, I better put Tommy Dawson. Come on, Tommy, where are you? Oh, hit it, Tommy.

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And coming up for you now, I have Perry Como, Till the End of Time. Two local Warwick boys, they're going to do a Granite Belt Blues for you. And a bit of Louis Armstrong, All of Me. Hit it, Perry.

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Four-wheel driving through the mud like a cutter with full sails.

And you're listening to Jazz and Blues After Hours on 89.3. Coming up now, I've got the Mill Brothers. Great band. And after that, we've got Howlin' Wolf. And what are you doing, Howlin' Wolf? Oh, he's worried about my baby. All right, this is the Mill Brothers. This is a good song.

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1: 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It's made in home laboratories that can suddenly explode, endangering whole neighbourhoods. Laboratories that are given away by strong odours like nail polish remover or cat urine. Oh. 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

And that was a Robert Johnson, Crossroad Blues. As the story goes, that's where he met the devil. There you go. Coming up for you now, I thought I'd do a peace song. And the only one I found at the moment was Norah Jones. She's going to sing peace, which we need in the world today, don't we? Real bad. Well, it only affects us with fuel prices, but it's that the fuels are really going up. I was down the coast today and I seen the diesel. So you're looking at about $3 now for diesel. So we're not too bad up here at the moment, but I'm saying it's getting a bit expensive, all right? Let's end the war. And after Norah Jones and peace, we have Muddy Waters. He's going to do country blues for you. Well, why not? We're in the country, eh? And what about a bit of Glenn Miller? And what are you doing, Glenn? Glenn wants to do a Moonlight Serenade. Great number. Hit it. Hit it, Norah.

Any child, I feel that like blowing my home. I woke up this morning and find my little baby gone. Late on in the evening, man, I feel like blowing my home. Well, I woke up this morning, baby, find my little baby gone. Well, now, some folks say they worry. War blues ain't bad. That's the merest feeling, child, I most ever had. Some folks tell me, man, that you worry. War blues ain't bad. Well, that's the merest old feeling, honey, now. Well, gal, I most ever had. Well, brooks running to the ocean running into the sea. 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Well, if I don't find my baby now, well, girl, you're gonna have to bury me. Yeah, man, it seemed like hour and hour, seemed like days, seemed like my baby would stop her low down way. 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

I'm leaving this morning, if I had a word right to blind, I feel mistreated, girl, you know now. I don't mind dying. 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

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Coming up for you now, I've got Glenn Miller, John Lee Hooker, and Louis Armstrong. How's that? All right, Glenn, hit it.

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And by that time, I looked on the wall, at the old clock on the wall. By that time, it was 10:30 then. I looked down the bar at the bartender. 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

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And by that time, it was a quarter to two. The last call for alcohol. I said, "Hey, Mr. Bartender, what do you want?"

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3: 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On Blueberry Hill, when I found you.

someone really loves you. Guess who? Someone

And you're listening to Jazz and Blues After Hours, live with Doc on Rose City FM 89.3. What do I have for you next? Well, I have I got a request for Norah Jones. And that, well, here. So we got Norah Jones and we got a bit of Led Zeppelin. And how about Vivian Lee? All right. All right, Norah, hit it.

And you're listening to Jazz and Blues After Hours on 89.3 Rose City FM, of course. Coming up for you, the greats. Oh, I've got Nat King Cole, Ray Charles, and the man himself, Mr. Louis Armstrong. Hit it, Nat. And his daughter.

And thank you, Louis. It is a wonderful world. And it's time to say goodbye. I love you, and God bless.

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0: Hello there, I'm Terry Daniel. Some analysts believe the latest unemployment numbers are an indication of the Australian economy slowing down. Latest data shows the jobless rate has climbed to 4.6% over the last month. The rise is mainly due to an increase in the participation rate as more people actively look for work, confident they'll land a role. Motley Fool Chief Investment Officer Scott Phillips says even though about 40,000 jobs were created in August, they were all part-time.
1: The economy feels like it's slowing. Yes, we employed more people. That's still the positive. That's the one I'm clinging to. If the number of unemployed people falls, we've got a bigger issue. But still, we're not absorbing the number of people who are joining the labour force, and most of the jobs, as I said, are part-time rather than full-time.
0: Working holiday makers from France are more likely than any other nationality to head to the bush when they visit Australia. Gabrielle Hodson has more details.
2: Research commissioned by Tourism Australia has found 58% of French working holiday makers, including backpackers, head to regional areas. While that's only just over 30,000 people, the French appear to be more willing than many other nationalities to head beyond our capitals. Only 51% of Brits went into regional areas to work, 38% of Japanese and 26% of Koreans. Of the French backpackers making their way to the bush, almost 6 out of 10 believed it'd be easy to find work. But in reality, that was only the case for 3 out of 10. Almost half say their main goal was to improve their English, and the most popular destinations for the French were Darwin, Central Australia and Western Victoria.
0: South Australian police say they've had dozens of calals to Crime Stoppers since a $1 million reward was offered in the search for Gus Lamont. Gus, who was 4 at the time, vanished from his family's remote Oak Park station nearly a year ago. Superintendent Darren Felk says they remain hopeful of a breakthrough.
3: Task Force Horizon detectives will work through those, but that's a positive sign is that our plea for people to come in with information is resonating and we're starting to get some calls.
0: In AIRR Medical News, the Australian Cancer Research Foundation is spotlighting women who are making medical advancements in prevention and treatment. They've partnered with biotech firm Amgen to match dollar for dollar donations for this World Cancer Day. Chief Executive Kerry Stridham says it's about ensuring researchers have access to the technology and equipment they need to make breakthroughs possible.
4: Every cancer breakthrough resulting in better ways to prevent, detect or treat cancer starts with research.
0: Australia's pop princess Kylie Minogue is remaining tight-lipped on the set list ahead of Saturday's AFL Grand Final performance.
5: I can't give much away, but for songs, I tried to choose songs that people know, a little bit of nostalgia, a little bit of fun, a few surprises.
0: In other news, a US judge has temporarily ordered Donald Trump to restore access to the White House for 3 media outlets he banned. CNN, Politico and MS Now will immediately have their press passes reinstated for at least 14 days. District Judge Tim Kelly says the ban was likely unconstitutional. Finally, to the Australian share market, the All Ords has closed up 5 points at 89.56 and one Australian dollar was buying 71 US cents. This is AIRR National News. Brisbane Lion Lachie Neale will play in Saturday's AFL Grand Final against Fremantle. The Lion has had his one-game ban for striking overturned on appeal. Speaking following the hearing, Neale, who has never been suspended in his 320-game career, says it's been a strange few days.
6: In pretty foreign territory, so wasn't really sure what to do with myself. Been trying to keep busy and thankfully coming down here and training and everything and having the boys around me has been great.
0: The Dolphins are looking to continue rewriting history ahead of their do-or-die NRL prelim against the Sydney Roosters. A win tomorrow will see the NRL's newest franchise book a maiden grand final berth in just their fourth season. Turning to the cricket in South Africa, a 5 for 227 after 43 overs in their first of 3 one-day internationals against Australia in Durban. Adam Zampa and Nathan Ellis have taken 2 wickets each for the visitors. In the basketball, the Adelaide 36ers are taking on the Perth Wildcats in Perth tonight in a match that will see former Wildcats coach Trevor Gleeson come up against his old side for the first time while Bryce Cotton plays his 300th NBL game. Australian golfer Jeff Ogilvie will lead a 12-strong international team searching for its first President's Cup win since 1998. That's when the action tees off in Illinois. And England soccer captain Harry Kane is considering a future in the NFL as a kicker. Australian Independent Radio News.
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1: You've gone too far!
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1: No!

0: This is Dolly, in case you didn't recognize me, and I am so excited to be working with Olivia Newton-John, one of my favorites of all time. We've kind of always stayed close through the years, and I am just so proud to be a part of this duet project that she's doing. We're singing one of my all-time favorites that I've written called Jolene, and she says it's one of her favorites, so why not just do a duet on our favorite?
1: I'm excited. I've always wanted to sing with Dolly.

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0: Hello there, I'm Terry Daniel. Some analysts believe the latest unemployment numbers are an indication of the Australian economy slowing down. Latest data shows the jobless rate has climbed to 4.6% over the last month. The rise is mainly due to an increase in the participation rate as more people actively look for work, confident they'll land a role. Motley Fool Chief Investment Officer Scott Phillips says even though about 40,000 jobs were created in August, they were all part-time.
1: The economy feels like it's slowing. Yes, we employed more people. That's still the positive. That's the one I'm clinging to. If the number of unemployed people falls, we've got a bigger issue. But still, we're not absorbing the number of people who are joining the labour force. And most of the jobs, as I said, are part-time rather than full-time.
0: Working holidaymakers from France are more likely than any other nationality to head to the bush when they visit Australia. Gabrielle Hodson has more details.
2: Research commissioned by Tourism Australia has found 58% of French working holidaymakers, including backpackers, head to regional areas. While that's only just over 30,000 people, the French appear to be more willing than many other nationalities to head beyond our capitals. Only 51% of Brits went into regional areas to work, 38% of Japanese and 26% of Koreans. Of the French backpackers making their way to the bush, almost 6 out of 10 believed it'd be easy to find work, but in reality, that was only the case for 3 out of 10. Almost half say their main goal was to improve their English, and the most popular destinations for the French were Darwin, Central Australia and Western Victoria.
0: South Australian police say they've had dozens of calls to Crime Stoppers since a $1 million reward was offered in the search for Gus Lamont. Gus, who was 4 at the time, vanished from his family's remote Oak Park station nearly a year ago. Superintendent Darren Felk says they remain hopeful of a breakthrough.
3: Task Force Horizon detectives will work through those, but that's a positive sign, is that our plea for people to come in with information is resonating and we're starting to get some calls.
0: In AIR Medical News, the Australian Cancer Research Foundation is spotlighting women who are making medical advancements in prevention and treatment. They've partnered with biotech firm Amgen to match dollar for dollar donations for this World Cancer Day. Chief Executive Kerry Stridham says it's about ensuring researchers have access to the technology and equipment they need to make breakthroughs possible.
4: Every cancer breakthrough resulting in better ways to prevent, detect or treat cancer starts with research.
0: Australia's pop princess Kylie Minogue is remaining tight-lipped on the set list ahead of Saturday's AFL Grand Final performance.
5: I can't give much away, but for songs, I tried to choose songs that people know, a little bit of nostalgia, a little bit of fun, a few surprises.
0: In other news, a US judge has temporarily ordered Donald Trump to restore access to the White House for 3 media outlets he banned. CNN, Politico and MS Now will immediately have their press passes reinstated for at least 14 days. District Judge Tim Kelly says the ban was likely unconstitutional. Finally, to the Australian share market, the All Ords has closed up 5 points at 89.56 and one Australian dollar was buying 71 US cents. This is AIR National News. Brisbane's Lachie Neale has a chance to be part of a historic AFL Premiership three-peat after having his one-game ban for striking overturned at the AFL Tribunal. The Brisbane Lion has instead been fined $10,000 and will line up against Fremantle in Saturday's grand final. He says he can't wait to run out in front of 100,000 fans at the MCG.
6: I just want to play my part and win on Saturday. Difficult challenge against Freo, but hopefully we can do it.
0: NRL and the Dolphins are looking to continue rewriting the history books ahead of a do-or-die prelim against the Sydney Roosters. A win would see the NRL's newest franchise book a maiden grand final berth in just their fourth season. Coach Christian Wolf says his team's winning attitude has been relentless.
7: Now, we've started early in November because we haven't played finals before, so the first week back in November, we're back training. That's what this group of blokes have done. They've worked really hard. New standards around our fitness. We did that last year. We built on that again this year.
0: The Australian Rugby League Commission has unanimously endorsed Peter Volandis as executive chairman. It comes after Volandis ended his 22-year reign as boss of Racing New South Wales. Australian Independent Radio News.
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1: Hello there, I'm Terry Daniel. Some analysts believe the latest unemployment numbers are an indication of the Australian economy slowing down. Latest data shows the jobless rate has climbed to 4.6% over the last month. The rise is mainly due to an increase in the participation rate as more people actively look for work, confident they'll land a role. Motley Fool Chief Investment Officer Scott Phillips says even though about 40,000 jobs were created in August, they were all part-time.
2: The economy feels like it's slowing. Yes, we employed more people. That's still the positive. That's the one I'm clinging to. If the number of unemployed people falls, we've got a bigger issue. But still, we're not absorbing the number of people who are joining the labour force, and most of the jobs, as I said, are part-time rather than full-time.
1: Working holiday makers from France are more likely than any other nationality to head to the bush when they visit Australia. Gabrielle Hodson has more details.
3: Research commissioned by Tourism Australia has found 58% of French working holiday makers, including backpackers, head to regional areas. While that's only just over 30,000 people, the French appear to be more willing than many other nationalities to head beyond our capitals. Only 51% of Brits went into regional areas to work, 38% of Japanese and 26% of Koreans. Of the French backpackers making their way to the bush, almost 6 out of 10 believed it'd be easy to find work. But in reality, that was only the case for 3 out of 10. Almost half say their main goal was to improve their English, and the most popular destinations for the French were Darwin, Central Australia and Western Victoria.
1: South Australian police say they've had dozens of calals to Crime Stoppers since a $1 million reward was offered in the search for Gus Lamont. Gus, who was 4 at the time, vanished from his family's remote Oak Park station nearly a year ago. Superintendent Darren Felk says they remain hopeful of a breakthrough.
4: Task Force Horizon detectives will work through those, but that's a positive sign is that our plea for people to come in with information is resonating and we're starting to get some calls.
1: In AIR Medical News, the Australian Cancer Research Foundation is spotlighting women who are making medical advancements in prevention and treatment. They've partnered with biotech firm Amgen to match dollar for dollar donations for this World Cancer Day. Chief Executive Kerry Stridham says it's about ensuring researchers have access to the technology and equipment they need to make breakthroughs possible.
5: Every cancer breakthrough resulting in better ways to prevent, detect or treat cancer starts with research.
1: Australia's pop princess Kylie Minogue is remaining tight-lipped on the set list ahead of Saturday's AFL Grand Final performance.
6: I can't give much away, but for songs, I tried to choose songs that people know, a little bit of nostalgia, a little bit of fun, a few surprises.
1: In other news, a US judge has temporarily ordered Donald Trump to restore access to the White House for 3 media outlets he banned. CNN, Politico and MS Now will immediately have their press passes reinstated for at least 14 days. District Judge Tim Kelly says the ban was likely unconstitutional. Finally, to the Australian share market, the All Ords has closed up 5 points at 89.56 and one Australian dollar was buying 71 US cents. This is AIR National News. Brisbane's Lachie Neale has a chance to be part of a historic AFL Premiership three-peat after having his one-game ban for striking overturned at the AFL Tribunal. The Brisbane Lion has instead been fined $10,000 and will line up against Fremantle in Saturday's grand final. He says he can't wait to run out in front of 100,000 fans at the MCG.
7: I just want to play my part and win on Saturday. Difficult challenge against Freo, but hopefully we can do it.
1: NRL and the Dolphins are looking to continue rewriting the history books ahead of a do-or-die prelim against the Sydney Roosters. A win would see the NRL's newest franchise book a maiden grand final berth in just their fourth season. Coach Christian Wolfe says his team's winning attitude has been relentless.
8: Now, we've started early in November because we haven't played finals before, so the first week back in November, we're back training. That's what this group of blokes have done. They've worked really hard. New standards around our fitness. We did that last year. We built on that again this year.
1: The Australian Rugby League Commission has unanimously endorsed Peter Volandis as executive chairman. It comes after Volandis ended his 22-year reign as boss of Racing New South Wales. Australian Independent Radio News.

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1: Hello there, I'm Terry Daniel. The federal government has released the terms of reference for its review of an artificial intelligence breach. In June, an AI bot created by tech firm OpenAI was able to access data from four government websites, including Medicare. The review will examine the incident, look into cyber vulnerabilities, and set reporting obligations for future incidents. Government Services Minister Katie Gallagher says no personal health records were compromised.
2: Completely different system, a public-facing website as opposed to one of those systems of government significance that Services Australia run, and of course the cyber protections associated with that are quite different.
1: The Australian economy has added over 40,000 new jobs over the past month, but they've all been part-time. Latest data shows the unemployment rate has climbed to 4.6% in August. The rise was mainly driven by a jump in the participation rate, which means more people in the market actively looking for work, confident they'll land a job. Checking around Australia, South Australia has recorded the largest jump in unemployment in the nation. The state's jobless rate rose 0.5 to 4.6% in August. Victoria has the highest jobless rate of 5.2 and New South Wales the lowest at 4.3%. A fleet of unmanned drones will set off from Hobart in Tasmania this week to monitor the Southern Ocean. The CSIRO hopes the devices will help them better understand how much carbon dioxide is absorbed by the ocean surface. Dr. Elizabeth Shadwick says the research will help fill critical knowledge gaps.
3: We're interested in better understanding how much carbon dioxide or CO2 the ocean takes up from the atmosphere. And so these systems will allow us to make measurements or observations.
1: Around Australia, drivers are being encouraged to take it easy, follow the rules, and prepare for some extra traffic as families start heading away for the spring school holidays. The holiday period is underway, with roads getting busier each day. New South Wales Traffic and Highway Patrol Commander Assistant Commissioner David Driver says if you're among those hitting the road, it's important to be prepared.
4: People might drive their vehicle every day, but on holiday periods, they've got extra luggage, they've got extra people, they've got a full tank of fuel. They may be towing a caravan or a trailer or a boat or something additional that affects the handling of the vehicle.
5: Yep.
4: They add the weight, you add weight and speed, it's going to take longer to stop.
1: Australians are being encouraged to recycle old mobile phones to raise funds for conservation during World Gorilla Day. Mobile Muster will be donating $1 from every device collected this month, which will go to a number of zoos as well as the Jane Goodall Institute. Australian Telecommunications Alliance spokesperson Helen Massano says a range of valuable components can be recovered.
6: Gold, silver, copper, aluminium, cobalt, nickel and lithium. And these materials are often found in areas where primates live. So it means it reduces the reliance on mining for new materials and preserving primates' natural habitats.
1: Also making news, 500 Honda vehicles are being recalled due to an issue with the driver and passenger seats. Further details from your Honda dealer. This is AIR National News. Brisbane's Lachie Neal has a chance to be part of a historic AFL Premiership three-peat after having his one-game ban for striking overturned at the AFL Tribunal. The Brisbane Lion has instead been fined $10,000 and will line up against Fremantle in Saturday's grand final. He says he can't wait to run out in front of 100,000 fans at the MCG.
7: I just want to play my part and win on Saturday. Difficult challenge against Freo, but hopefully we can do it.
1: NRL and the Dolphins are looking to continue rewriting the history books ahead of a do-or-die prelim against the Sydney Roosters. A win would see the NRL's newest franchise book a maiden grand final berth in just their fourth season. Coach Christian Wolfe says his team's winning attitude has been relentless.
8: Now, we've started early in November because we haven't played finals before, so the first week back in November, we're back training. That's what this group of blokes have done. They've worked really hard, new standards around our fitness. We did that last year. We built on that again this year.
1: The Australian Rugby League Commission has unanimously endorsed Peter Volandis as executive chairman. It comes after Volandis ended his 22-year reign as boss of Racing New South Wales. Australian Independent Radio News.

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2: Thank you. Elijah was putting in the

You know, where people play games with the night. God, it was too hot to sleep. I followed the sound of a jukebox coming from up the levee. All of a sudden, I could hear somebody whistling from right behind me. I turned around and she said,

0: Wait, did you hear that?
1: Oh, this is sure stirring up some ghosts for me. She said there's one thing you gotta learn, is not to be afraid of it. I said, no, I like it. I like it, it's good. She said, you like it now.

0: there. I'm Terry Daniel. The federal government has released the terms of reference for its review of an artificial intelligence breach. In June, an AI bot created by tech firm OpenAI was able to access data from four government websites, including Medicare. The review will examine the incident, look into cyber vulnerabilities, and set reporting obligations for future incidents. Government Services Minister Katie Gallagher says no personal health records were compromised.
1: Completely different system, a public-facing website as opposed to one of those systems of government significance that Services Australia run, and of course the cyber protections associated with that are quite different.
0: The Australian economy has added over 40,000 new jobs over the past month, but they've all been part-time. Latest data shows the unemployment rate has climbed to 4.6% in August. The rise was mainly driven by a jump in the participation rate, which means more people in the market actively looking for work, confident they'll land a job. Checking around Australia, South Australia has recorded the largest jump in unemployment in the nation. The state's jobless rate rose 0.5 to 4.6% in August. Victoria has the highest jobless rate of 5.2 and New South Wales the lowest at 4.3%. A fleet of unmanned drones will set off from Hobart in Tasmania this week to monitor the Southern Ocean. The CSIRO hopes the devices will help them better understand how much carbon dioxide is absorbed by the ocean surface. Dr. Elizabeth Shadwick says the research will help fill critical knowledge gaps.
2: We're interested in better understanding how much carbon dioxide or CO2 the ocean takes up from the atmosphere. And so these systems will allow us to make measurements or observations.
0: Around Australia, drivers are being encouraged to take it easy, follow the rules, and prepare for some extra traffic as families start heading away for the spring school holidays. The holiday period is underway, with roads getting busier each day. New South Wales Traffic and Highway Patrol Commander Assistant Commissioner David Driver says if you're among those hitting the road, it's important to be prepared.
3: People might drive their vehicle every day, but on holiday periods, they've got extra luggage, they've got extra people, they've got a full tank of fuel. They may be towing a caravan or a trailer or a boat or something additional that affects the handling of the vehicle. Yep. They add the weight, you add weight and speed, it's going to take longer to stop.
0: Australians are being encouraged to recycle old mobile phones to raise funds for conservation during World Gorilla Day. Mobile Muster will be donating $1 from every device collected this month, which will go to a number of zoos as well as the Jane Goodall Institute. Australian Telecommunications Alliance spokesperson Helen Massano says a range of valuable components can be recovered.
4: Gold, silver, copper, aluminium, cobalt, nickel and lithium. And these materials are often found in areas where primates live. So it means it reduces the reliance on mining for new materials and preserving primates' natural habitats.
0: Also making news, 500 Honda vehicles are being recalled due to an issue with the driver and passenger seats. Further details from your Honda dealer. This is AIR National News. The AFL Grand Final is just 2 days away, and it could be played in the wet, judging by the latest forecast for Melbourne. Fremantle Dockers defender Jordan Clark is playing down the hype around the biggest game of the year and has no concerns about a bit of rain.
5: No, it wouldn't affect us too much. It's a game of footy, goalpost at each end, same for both teams. So, it's just another game, really. We're coming over to Melbourne, which we do a lot throughout the year, and we're pretty comfortable with our processes. So, it's just another game of footy that we're pretty excited to play.
0: Victorian Liberal leader Jess Wilson is exploring the use of ministerial powers to prevent the AFL from staging a nighttime grand final. Sarah Patterson reports.
6: Aimed at preserving the traditional 2:30 p.m. bounce for the premiership decider, the policy is reportedly being considered by senior Liberals ahead of the November state election. The AFL has said it will consider a later start time over the next year. Should the state opposition become government, its proposal would keep the grand final as an afternoon event until the year 2057. Sarah Patterson, AIR News.
0: Cricket, and Australia has won the toss and is bowling first in the opening men's one-dayer against South Africa in Durban. Blues all-rounder Jack Edwards is making his international one-day debut. A short time ago, after five overs, South Africa were 1 for 14. Australian Independent Radio News.
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1: Good morning, I'm Lee Harrison. Australia's unemployment rate has increased to a five-year high, but an interest rate rise could still be likely. Michael Packey reports.
2: Latest data shows the unemployment rate increased to 4.6% in August, mainly driven by a jump in the participation rate. This means more people are actively looking for work, confident they'll be able to land some sort of role. Almost 40,000 jobs were created over the past month, but they were all part-time. Employment Minister Amanda Rishworth says it's still not a bad result.
3: We can see that Australia's job market is incredibly resilient.
2: Scott Phillips from the investment firm Motley Fool believes employment is slowing. However, that may not deter the RBA from raising interest rates when the board meets next week.
4: Probably not enough to change the RBA's mind with whatever they're planning to on Tuesday.
2: Unemployment rose across all states.
1: A task force is undertaking a rapid probe into an AI breach of four government websites, including Medicare. Nelson Scott reports.
5: A rogue non-human agent from OpenAI has accessed unauthorised data from Medicare and three other government agencies. The breach occurred in June, but the federal government was only notified last week after an email was sent to a public mailbox. No personal health records were accessed in the breach, but a task force is investigating how we can best detect, report, and defend against AI-related risks. Deputy Prime Minister Richard Marles says OpenAI could still face further consequences.
6: It definitely does raise questions about whether the law has been broken.
5: Opposition leader Angus Taylor says Labor has turned a blind eye to the threat of AI cyber attacks.
7: This is a Prime Minister who is out of touch with the real issues Australians are facing right now.
5: OpenAI has launched its own investigation into the breach. Nelson Scott, Canberra.
1: The Prime Minister says the global world order is broken and middle powers must step up to rewrite the rules. Anthony Albanese made the remarks in New York while accepting a Global Citizen Award from an American think tank. He was honoured for his work bolstering security and diplomatic ties across the Pacific. Mr. Albanese says the world as we know it is changing rapidly.
8: The post-45 world order is no longer fit for purpose. Universal institutions that remain necessary are now not always sufficient. Australia's response to this is to actively seek to shape and build the order that replaces the old.
1: One person's died and several others are injured after a bus crash in Victoria's Yarra Ranges. Police say the tourist bus collided with two cars on the Melba Highway near Glenburn, northeast of Melbourne. New research has found perimenopause worsens ADHD symptoms in nearly every woman with the condition. Experts say hormonal changes interfere with previously effective coping mechanisms, which make internalised symptoms more obvious. And more than 500 Honda vehicles are being recalled due to an issue with driver and passenger seats. Affected Civic ZR-V and Accord models were built between 2023 and 2025. This is Air National News. The teams are in for tomorrow's AFL Grand Final with big news on a star line. Dane Mepham reports.
9: After much speculation, both teams will enter the 2026 Grand Final with an unchanged lineup. Oscar McDonald has managed to hold his spot for Fremantle down back, with Brennan Cox overlooked after battling a calf injury. Cox has been named as an emergency. For the Lions, after a lengthy hearing, Brownlow medalist Lachie Neale has succeeded in his bid to overturn a one-game suspension for striking. The appeal board ruling his exemplary record of never previously being suspended was worthy of a downgrade to a $10,000 fine.
1: The Newcastle Knights insist they couldn't care less at being written off for Sunday's preliminary final against the Panthers. Last year's Wooden Spooners go into the match at Acor Stadium as rank underdogs. Not that coach Justin Holbrook is too bothered.
10: I don't mind it. Like, you can understand why. Like, the other sides that we're playing are obviously good quality sides, but it's never worried us, you know, right from the start of the year. So I'm not worried about it at all.
1: The Australian Rugby League Commission has unanimously endorsed Peter Belandis as executive chairman. It comes after Belandis ended his 22-year reign as boss of Racing New South Wales. And South Africa has won the first ODI against Australia in Durban by 67 runs. Australian Independent Radio News.
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11: 5 minutes past 6 o'clock on this Friday morning, and a weather update for you. Currently sitting at 9.1 degree. The Darling Downs and Greenup Belt for today will be mostly sunny. Winds will be east 15 to 25 kilometres an hour. And once again, it's telling me 5% chance of rain, possibly 1 millimetre if it does happen, and that'll be a wonder if it does. However, UV index is very high, folks, so if you're going outside, please make sure you stay hydrated and slip, slop and slap. Now, if you're travelling around the Southern Downs today, Stanthorpe 22, Toowoomba 21, Gundawindi way out west is 30, and Brisbane 25. Also here in Warwick, we are expecting a high of 25, and sunset this evening at 5:50 or 10 minutes to 6 o'clock, whichever way you want to read it. And that's your weather update from Rose City FM 89.3.
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the time is just after 10 minutes past 6 o'clock on this Friday morning. Good morning, Warwick Southern Downs, and to all those live streaming. Thank you for your company this morning, and you're listening to the best radio station around, and it's Rose City FM 89.3. Now settle back, relax, grab that cup of coffee, cup of tea, whatever your beverage is. If you've got to get ready for work, then I do feel sorry for you, but I'll keep you entertained, and so will everybody who follows me today, right through 24 hours a day, 7 days a week. Now that was Mr. John Farnham himself with Chain Reaction, and I'm going to do another Chain Reaction. Same title, different song by Diana Ross. That'll be followed by one of my favourite bands out of the 70s, 60s, 70s. Well, I actually started back in the 50s. So 50s, 60s and 70s, and Mr. John Fogarty is still going strong today. It's CCR, Looking Out My Back Door. 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

Coming up to 26 minutes past 6 o'clock on this Friday morning, and I trust everybody's had a great week so far. The weather's been fantastic. It's been warm, hot, and definitely no rain, which is fantastic for us because we're building a granny flat at my daughter's home behind her property, and the roof doesn't go on till Monday, Tuesday, so after that it can rain as much as it likes. But in the meantime, we'll keep going with the music. We've got Marcel Romanoff with I'd Love You to Want Me, and Tina Arena, Heaven Help My Heart. 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
4: And it's about 24 minutes to 7 o'clock on this Friday morning. Now, this particular song, for those who listen to my Brekkie show, they've often heard me talk about Mr. John Rice. Well, he sent me a little message this morning telling me to play nice and be good because he's just across the road. Well, just across the road means he's in the hospital. Now, John's a chronic asthmatic and obviously the weather and the smoke around has done him some harm. So he asked me not to play ABBA, and then he changed his mind because he needs to go to the little boy's room. So he'll take the opportunity while I'm playing ABBA to do exactly that. John, get your foot on the floor, mate, and away you go, because here comes ABBA with Waterloo. 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

17 minutes to 7 o'clock on this Friday morning, and what a beautiful morning it is. Looking out the studio window, not a cloud in the sky out to the west, and the trees are not rustling, so the wind indicator is really good. It's about 11.8 degrees, and I'll give you a better update after the news at the top of the hour. Now, that was Denise Williams. Let's hear it for the boys. Now, let's hear it for our emergency services also. Give them a big shout-out and a clap, and give them a pat on the back if you ever see them around town, because they're in for a pretty wild summer, I think. Coming up now, we've got Queen, Crazy Little Thing Called Love, and Essex, Easier Said Than Done. 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

0: Did you come from Katnado?
1: And it's about 4 minutes to 7 o'clock on this Friday morning. We've got local news coming your way at the top of the hour to take us there. Jerry Lee Lewis and Orion, Save the Last Dance for Me, and Miss Jodie Miller, He Walks Like a Man. Thank you for joining me this morning. 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
1: Hello, I'm Bethany Lawlove with the latest news from around the Southern Downs. Up to 40 new social and affordable homes could be built in Warwick under plans lodged by national charity Mission Australia Housing. The proposal involves 20 duplexes on a 19,000 square metre site just off Wood Street, with four homes reserved for social housing and the remaining 36 designated as affordable housing for people on low and moderate incomes. Mission Australia Housing Executive General Manager Clive Bowden says the focus is on the growing need for safe, secure and affordable housing for individuals and families at risk of or experiencing homelessness. The development is currently in its public consultation phase, with the site's planning report confirming the proposed buildings would sit entirely outside a mapped flood hazard area. The project forms part of Mission Australia's goal to build 10,000 social and affordable homes across Australia by 2030. Warwick-headquartered Darling Downs Bank has recorded its ninth consecutive year of profit growth. Assets grew by $92 million, roughly three times the growth rate recorded across Australia's banking sector, following the bank's rebranding from Warwick Credit Union to Darling Downs Bank late last year. Chief Executive John Ford says while other banks are withdrawing regional services, Darling Downs Bank's preference is to invest, with strong demand for face-to-face banking still clearly evident. The bank opened its first Toowoomba branch at the Plaza Shopping Centre late last year and is opening approximately one new customer account every day. Mr. Ford says decisions are made knowing customers are people they know, not just a postcode run through a capital city algorithm. In livestock news, cattle numbers eased at Warwick to 1,283 head this week as deteriorating seasonal conditions produced a mixed quality yarding with buyers operating selectively. Restocker yearling steers held firm, with lightweights topping at 586, though feeder steers eased, with domestic market lines averaging 464 to 477 against last week's top of 566. Yearling heifers softened, with lightweights topping at 460, below last week's peak of 496. Cows came under pressure, with heavy score 3 lines averaging 356 and most topping at 371. Bullocks and bulls also eased, though one standout bull returned $5,548. Meanwhile, sheep numbers held close to last week at Warwick, with 1,323 lambs and 482 grown sheep penned. One processor remained absent from the buying panel for a second consecutive sale. Young lambs to restockers and butchers sold dearer, with feeder lambs jumping by $61 per head, while local trade weight lambs eased by $11 to $22. Heavy processor lambs improved by $6 to $10, with the best topping at $3.24 against last week's top of $3.10. Hoggets and mutton both firmed, with hoggets reaching $2.50. It was a generally positive result despite the incomplete buying panel. And Scott's PGC College in Warwick has announced plans to merge its boarding accommodation into a single co-educational model. Girl boarders are set to move to the main Oxenham Street campus for the first time in the school's history. The historic Lock Street Girls Boarding House, which first opened in 1918 as the Presbyterian Girls College, will be vacated as early as next year. New principal Emma Graves says the change addresses priorities identified through student surveys, including improved safety, equity across the boarding experience, and stronger pastoral care. Ms. Graves says the history and traditions formed at Lock Street will always remain a vital part of the Scots PGC story. The college will work with past students and the community to ensure the legacy of the Lock Street site is appropriately honoured and preserved. You can find more local news stories in the latest editions of the Town and Country Journal, Warwick Today and Warwick Daily News.
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2: 5 minutes past 7 o'clock on this Friday morning, and a weather update for you. Currently sitting at 13.5 degrees. The Darling Downs and Greenup Belt for today will be mostly sunny. Winds will be east 15 to 25 kilometres an hour. Maybe 5% chance of rain, possibly 1 millimetre if it ever eventuates. UV index very high, so if you're going outside, please make sure that you do stay hydrated and slip, slop and slap. And that's your weather update from Rose City FM 89.3.
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2: 7 minutes past 7 o'clock on this Friday morning. Once again, thank you for your company this morning. Now, this next particular song is going out to Kristen. Now, she's up from Sydney, spending some time with her mum and dad down in Brizzy. They're live streaming. There's Mr. Bruce Springsteen dancing in the dark. So I'll also dedicate it to her sister Lisa, and they're both massive fans of Mr. Bruce Springsteen. 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

15 minutes past 7 o'clock, and Kelly Marie feels like I'm in love. Coming up now, we've got the Beatles, A Hard Day's Night, and don't forget, it's Friday night, rock and roll from 6 to 9. Not too sure who's on board this evening, but someone will be here, or it'll just go on auto, and that'll also be some great music to be played. Now, don't forget also, get your pencil and paper ready. We've got the horoscope coming up straight after the Beatles. It's A Hard Day's Night. Once again, thank you for your company this morning. It's Rose City FM 89.3.

0: 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Sponsor.
1: It's Friday, the 25th of September, 2026. Aries, don't listen to those who are out to spoil your fun. Taurus, to prevent an impending debacle, you're going to have to take control of the situation. Gemini, information you've been given may not be quite right. Check again just to be sure. Cancer, it's likely to be a hectic time with phone calls a major distraction. Leo, a financial problem will not be resolved by throwing good money after bad. Virgo, if you hurry to get the job done, mistakes are inevitable. Libra, will that must-have item today still have the same appeal in a few weeks' time? Scorpio, that project will advance in leaps and bounds if you work on your own. Sagittarius, careful planning and you'll solve that tricky financial situation. Capricorn, show your particular skill or talent on social media. Aquarius, even though work must be done, there's still time for fun. Pisces, getting a second opinion before making that purchase will ease any concerns. And that's today's horoscope.

Coming up to 27 minutes past 7 o'clock on this Friday morning, and that was George McRae with Rock Your Baby. Before that, Culture Club, Karma Chameleon. Now, nothing like a little bit of country music on a brekkie show, and it's Ella Langley with her big hit at the moment, Choosin' Texas. That'll be followed by the upbeat of Patrick Hernandez, Born to be Alive. Massive disco hit in the 70s. 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

17 minutes to 8 o'clock on this Friday morning. Once again, thank you for your company this morning. It's a pleasure to be here playing the music for you. The Belinda Carlisle, Live Your Life Be Free. What great advice. Coming up now, we've got DJ Otaz with Hey Baby and a gentleman out of the 50s, Mr. Lonnie Lee himself with Starlight Starbright. Then I've got a couple of community announcements coming your way. Stay tuned. 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

the great Lottie Lee himself, and he's still doing gigs around the place. I just wish he'd come to Warwick. Now we've got some community announcements coming your way. Now everyone waits for this particular sale. It only happens once a year. It's the Warwick Men's Shed Spring Sale, 29 Activity Street here in Warwick, starting at 7 a.m. till 1 p.m. on Saturday, the 26th of September. That is tomorrow, folks. Now there's a sausage sizzle, cold drinks available, mowers both ride-on and push-type. 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Now for inquiries you can phone 0490 170 569. Now don't forget, it starts at 7 a.m. tomorrow morning, and I'm going to try and be there about that time so I can pick up some shade cloth. Now, if you don't get enough of a sausage sizzle at the men's shed, then you can always try this one. The Lighthouse Community Centre, sausage sizzle and garage sale, the corner of Grafton and Guy Street in Warwick, 9 a.m. till 1 p.m. Guess what? It's on tomorrow too, Saturday the 26th of September, so you can bounce from one to the other. Have a browse in our shop and you may just find that bargain you've been searching for. So that's the Lighthouse Community Centre, sausage sizzle and garage sale, also on tomorrow, 9 a.m. till 1 p.m. Coming up now, we've got Cher with Half Breed and the Mavericks, Dance the Night Away. And the news will be coming your way at the top of the hour very, very shortly. 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

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Oh,

0: This newscast is brought to you by Aquabird Pet Centre of 25 Albion Street, Warwick, where pets come first. Sponsor.
1: Good morning, I'm Lee Harrison. The federal government is understood to be looking at new laws to force tech firms to be transparent about rogue AI. A non-human agent from OpenAI has infiltrated Medicare and three other government websites. A task force has been set up to examine potential security flaws following the incident. Experts are pushing for an overhaul of Australia's fuel tax system as prices soar. The NRMA claims the excise is becoming increasingly outdated as more electric vehicles hit the road. The cost of fuel in Australia is surging as the Middle East conflict weighs on global energy markets. A young boy shot in the face and neck in Sydney's northwest has now died in hospital. One man has been charged with concealing a serious offence after the shooting at Norwest, with investigations ongoing. Separately, a second child injured in a stabbing in the Blue Mountains has also died as a result of their injuries. Data shows a big increase in drug overdoses in Australia from methamphetamine. A National Drug and Alcohol Research Centre report has found the substance was responsible for 753 deaths in 2024. Associate Professor Amy Peacock says it's a growing concern.
2: Use and harms remain substantial and appear to have continued the upward trajectory seen before COVID-19. Several indicators are now at their highest observed levels, including wastewater consumption, methamphetamine-related hospitalisations and death.
1: The Chinese leader has stressed the importance of artificial intelligence remaining under human control during his visit to the United States. President Xi Jinping has been welcomed to the White House for a historic visit where the leaders sat down to discuss a range of issues. US correspondent Harley Khan says it's unlikely there'll be any major breakthroughs.
3: What we expect out of this meeting, not a whole lot. It's really a matter of keeping dialogue open, because you got to do that, whether they're your friends or your enemies. Having a sense of cooperation when and where it's possible, and clarity about the issues that really matter.
1: A joint study has found Australian freshwater fish species are facing increasing threats of extinction. Researchers from James Cook and Griffith University revealed around 37% of Australian freshwater fish are under threat. Principal Research Officer Dr. Aaron Davis says Queensland's wet tropics are a major area of concern.
4: With populations small and areas of occupancy that small, it can take a very sort of localised event like a heat wave or a particular poor water quality event, even something as simple as sort of heavy water extraction from a small rainforest sort of fed stream, to really put a lot of pressure on their habitats and the population as a whole.
1: And researchers have found Kenyan elephants using dozens of medicinal plants to self-medicate and treat their offspring. Mothers were observed chewing specific roots and leaves to mix with milk for their calves. The behaviour is believed to be the first documented instance of a non-human species creating and administering medicine to others. This is AIR National News.
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6: Coming up to 4 minutes to 4 minutes past 8 o'clock, I should say. A weather update for you: 16.9 degrees. So it's heading very quickly our way to a high of 25 here in Warwick. The Darling Downs and Granite Belt for today, mostly sunny. Winds will be east 15 to 25 kilometres an hour. Maybe, and a big maybe, 5% chance of rain, possibly 1 millimetre. However, UV index very high, so if you are going outside, please make sure you do stay hydrated. Slip, slop and slap. Now, if you're travelling around the Southern Downs today, Stanthorpe 22, Toowoomba 21, Gundawindi 30, here in Brizzy 25, and the same here in Warwick. Like I said earlier, we're expecting a high of 25, and sunset this evening at 5:50. That's your weather update from Rose City FM 89.3.
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Coming up to 11 minutes past 8 o'clock on this Friday morning, Mr. George Harrison, Got My Mind Set On You. Up next, we've got Cher with Dark Lady and Mr. Johnny Gimble with Mr. Bassman. Once again, thank you for your company this morning, and it's a pleasure to be here with you. It's a beautiful day outside, so if you haven't ventured outside, then you're doing yourself a misjustice. Grab a coffee or an orange juice or a tea and go and sit on the balcony and enjoy the morning. 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Cher, Dark Lady, coming right up.

24 minutes past 8 o'clock on this Friday morning, Tony Orlando and Dawn with Knock Three Times. Now we've got Jimmy and Tina coming your way right now with Simply the Best and Go the Finns. Mate, let's get them home this weekend. That'll be followed by the Rolling Stones with Start Me Up. In the meantime, we'll keep going. Got the Rubettes coming up very shortly and Nick Lowe, but we'll start with Simply the Best, Tina Turner and Jimmy Barnes. This is Rose City FM 89.3.

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Coming up to 19 minutes to 9 o'clock now. That particular bit of a dead air there was the fact that the song was supposed to play, did not play. So that was Craig McLaughlin and Check 1-2 with Hey Mona. Now the song that was supposed to play, I'll Try It Again Now, Nick Lowe, I Knew the Bride When She Used to Rock and Roll, and the Village People, YMCA. 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Thank you for your company.

4 minutes to 9 o'clock. Stay tuned. Cedric's going to be taking over at 9 o'clock. He'll take you right through till midday. And that's my show for this morning. Thank you very much for your company. We'll finish up with the Archies, Sugar Sugar. I'll be back next Friday morning for the Brekkie Show. Till then, everybody, have a great weekend and be safe out there. Make sure if you are going out in this particular weather, you stay hydrated. Slip, slop and slap. So we'll finish up, like I said, with the Archies, Sugar Sugar. Once again, thanks for your company.

That's Grand Nut Fry from the show Miami Vice. And look, the heat is on. It is in this studio right through to midday. I'm here. Let's have a look at some of the events of today. The 25th of September already, Henry Ford announced an 8-hour, 5-day work week. It was on this day, 1926. This was a shock to many because other factories had their workers work 6 days a week, and that was for extensive hours a day. Ford was very considerate of his workers and believed that they needed time for their family. His wages also were very high, or high for the times that is, and he saw his high pay rate as an investment. So there you go. That's how it started. The Partridge Family began on US television on this day in 1917. And thank you. Rose City FM, the voice of Warwick and the Southern Darling Downs, informing and entertaining with the soundtrack of your Friday morning. Thanks for inviting us to your radio this morning.

0: That's Groove Spiller and the Groove Jet. If this ain't love, well, look, it'll have to do till we get some, I guess. I'll see where Darren Hinch married Jackie Weaver on this day, 1983. They renewed their wedding vows in Hawaii, a ceremony over there in 1990, but divorced in 1996. And sadly, since this was printed, Darren Hinch has passed away. Politician for many years and done lots of radio, particularly on 3AW in Melbourne. Got himself into a bit of trouble once. I think he might have did a bit of a stretch in the prison for a little while for mentioning names he shouldn't have mentioned. Anyway, okay, let's have a look what's happening in today's horoscope.
1: It's Friday, the 25th of September, 2026. Aries, don't listen to those who are out to spoil your fun. Taurus, to prevent an impending debacle, you're going to have to take control of the situation. Gemini, information you've been given may not be quite right. Check again just to be sure. Cancer, it's likely to be a hectic time with phone calls a major distraction. Leo, a financial problem will not be resolved by throwing good money after bad. Virgo, if you hurry to get the job done, mistakes are inevitable. Libra, will that must-have item today still have the same appeal in a few weeks' time? Scorpio, that project will advance in leaps and bounds if you work on your own. Sagittarius, careful planning and you'll solve that tricky financial situation. Capricorn, show your particular skill or talent on social media. Aquarius, even though work must be done, there's still time for fun. Pisces, getting a second opinion before making that purchase will ease any concerns. And that's today's horoscope.
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That's Hathaway. What is love? 21 after 9, Rose City FM, right here in the Darling Downs and southern part of Queensland, broadcasting on 89.3 FM. If you're around the world, a little further away than our transmitter can cope, you can get us on the Community Radio Plus app will get you, or iHeartRadio. A number of platforms do take our program. So there you are. Anywhere beyond our transmitter, you can get us on those platforms. Let's have a look at, I see the Canberra Raiders won their first NRL Premiership in 1989 on this day. And Fernando Alonso, a Spanish driver, became the world's youngest world champion at the age of 24 years and 59 days. That was back in 2005. A song from U2. They formed this band in Dublin in 1976. And it was on this day that the 14-year-old Larry Mullen Jr., he posted a notice on the high school bulletin board seeking musicians for a new band. And anyway, for about a day, it's the Larry Mullen Band for a start, and then they got bigger and better and they called themselves U2. It's a great song from the band. Still haven't found what I'm looking for. Don't leave it too long. That's my advice.

0: That's Billy Ocean. When the going gets tough, yes, the tough must get going. If you're having a birthday today, you're sharing it with Teddy Swims. His real name is Jatin Dimsdale. He was born in Georgia in 1992, so he's blowing out 34 candles today, the 25th of September. Singer, songwriter, had some great music out. We'll got some messages, and then we'll play Mr. Teddy Swims right after this. And you have a happy birthday today as well, as Mr. Swims, 28 minutes before 10.
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Yes, bad dreams. Happy birthday, Teddy Swims. Of course, the real name is nothing like Teddy Swims. It's Jayton Dimsdale, born in Georgia, 1992, 34 today. He looks more like, I bet he's got a Harley Davidson or two parked in the yard. And possibly if he hasn't got that, he's a road train driver. He doesn't look like a singer, but by gee, he is very good at it. I see where Andy Williams, you're a singer and TV host. This is a guy we lost at the age of 84 in 2012.

That's Thomas Anders covering a 3 Degrees hit from some years ago, When Will I See You Again? And looking around, I see Catherine Zeta-Jones, born in Wales, blowing out some candles today, 57 of them in fact. She's a Welsh actress, and she had starring roles in films like Chicago, The Mask of Zorro, Entrapment, that was with Sean Connery, No Reservations, and also Red 2. In 2000, she married actor Michael Douglas. This is Michael, this is Modern Talking, and Save Me, Don't Break Me. Soundtrack to your Friday morning on Rose City FM. Music that won't hurt your ears till 12 o'clock.

Yeah, it's a great version of I Will Survive by I don't know who, because they didn't put that artist on it. How about that? A couple of birthdays for today as well. Heather Locklear, born in Los Angeles, California in 1961. She's 65 today. Actress, and look, she played Amanda in the 90s TV series Melrose Place. She also had a starring role in Spin City as Caitlin Moore. Played Sammy Joe in Dynasty and Stacey Sheridan in T.J. Hooker. Fancy that. Busy girl. Here's a song from Creedence. For goodness, who will start the rain, please? Not who will stop it. It's so dry. We need lots of rain. Rose City FM on a Friday morning.

Now that is one timeless classic song, isn't it, from Creedence Clearwater Revival, Who'll Stop the Rain? That's music from back in the 70s. Look, we've got Friday night coming up, and I'm back on the radio tonight at 6 o'clock with a bundle of old gramophone records. I'll be playing 50s and 60s and a few out of the 70s from 6 o'clock tonight through till 9 o'clock. I hope you can join me here. This is Winter and Liora. Bye-bye. News coming up.